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20: What are the chances you are listening to this while drinking a nice hot cup of coffee? If so, don't let me stop you. For years, we've been reporting on the health benefits of coffee, and that's not going to stop today. A new study, this one out of Harvard School of Public Health, found that coffee and tea could help lower your risk of developing dementia. People who enjoyed 1 to 3 caffeinated cups a day saw the biggest impact. In addition to the caffeine, coffee contains hundreds of bioactive compounds that can influence inflammation, glucose metabolism, vascular function, and oxidative stress. It's also possible coffee drinkers might be doing other things that keep them healthy. Eating a more balanced diet, getting plenty of exercise, sleep, not smoking, or drinking too much alcohol. And finally, staying socially active. I'm Dr. Sanjay Gupta, helping you live a better life.
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16: We've all been there, in a boring meeting, a long lecture, struggling to stay awake. No matter how hard you try, you nod off, and that is never a good look. Aside from the obvious, making sure you're getting enough sleep, there are a couple quick pick-me-ups that experts recommend before you take your seat. If you have time, you might try to squeeze in a quick nap, just a couple minutes even. That can increase your alertness. Or try to pop outside for a quick walk, get your blood and your hormones pumping, splash some cold water on your face, or grab a cup of coffee, obviously. If you're not a caffeine drinker, even just taking small sips of water throughout your meeting could be enough to keep you awake. Of course, you could also make a point to engage in the meeting. You're not likely to fall asleep while you're actually talking. I'm Dr. Sanjay Gupta, helping you live a better life.
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0: 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Yeah. Black Street Productions. 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
2: I read this interesting story the other day, which was written by a colleague of mine, about why so-called, quote, admin nights are the new book club for busy adults. Now, I learned this is a term coined by journalist Chris Collin, who wrote about this life hack in the Wall Street Journal. An admin night is when people come together for a night, a fun night, while holding one another accountable to an assignment. The ones usually considered back burner tasks, the ones that you've been putting off. The person you choose to do an admin night with matters a lot because that's your accountability partner. That's what one person told us. People love the social aspect because it can bring these boring tasks to light, make them feel more fun, and where you go matters as well. You need to have enough space and hopefully not too many distractions. And again, don't forget to leave some time for fun. I'm Dr. Sanjay Gupta, helping you live a better life.
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0: 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It's Tuesday.
1: Happy Tuesday.
0: Yep, well, and it's muggy. A big difference in yesterday's morning. 73 degrees, real humid and warm.
1: But yeah, a little stickier.
0: Did you have any rain overnight? I didn't.
1: At my house, it was dry. However, I got out to Wurtsville Road, and it was, like, really wet with some puddles. Then I got on 81. That seemed to be dry. It was very strange.
0: It looked
1: very spotty showers on the way in.
0: I looked
1: Not at the radar. Overnight, I guess.
0: I looked at the radar, you know, historically from overnight, and there were red blobs, like, all around Harrisburg, and my blue dot where I live was under green, and but nothing.
1: How do you look at the radar historically?
0: You can take it back to to midnight.
1: I know, it just sounds funny. Historically.
0: Oh, well, I don't mean like long time history. I meant like historically from overnight. But
1: yeah,
0: I don't know. So there are storms. It looks like by 7:30, Harrisburg's covered in green again. Then again at 10:30, I don't know.
1: Well, the worst of the storms are going to come this afternoon.
0: All right,
1: that's when the damaging winds, you know the deal.
0: Yeah, that's supposed to be between like 3 and 8, says.
1: Possible tornado threat.
0: Torrential rain, Brett says. And then a leftover shower overnight. So mid-80s today, 70 overnight, clears out in low 80s tomorrow for Wednesday. And then Thursday, Friday, it's
1: beautiful.
0: Pleasant. Man, 80 degrees, 50s in the overnight lows.
1: Wasn't yesterday gorgeous? That was perfect.
0: I was outside, yeah, I ran for a little while.
1: Perfect. Nice little breeze, light breeze. It was wonderful. We were fortunate yesterday, Mom and I.
0: Oh, yeah?
1: Yeah.
0: Tropical storm Bertha is 1,000 miles away. Maybe we're getting some of the remnants from that.
1: Yeah. But,
0: all right. Well, whatevs. Mm-hmm. I don't know what happened. I was checking the internet here. Now I got all messed up here. Oh, anyway, yeah. 80s for the weekend. Next week all looks nice. It gets warm again towards the end of the week. But
1: I thought we were supposed to have rain the beginning of next week.
0: Looks like it sort of backed off of it.
1: Huh.
0: Yeah.
1: Well.
0: So but of course it could change. Yeah. I'm giving today. I let all this rain happen. And Thursday I'll finally take the whacker to the mower, to the lawn. The weed whacker and the mower.
1: Okay.
0: Because the edges, whew, that's high. But there's still too many brown spots. I don't know. I think we need 2 or 3 serious days of it. I don't know where we are water table wise.
1: Yeah, I don't know either. I think we're still in a deficit.
0: Gotta be.
1: Because we were after we had all that rain for like 3 days in a row.
0: Yeah, I guess it doesn't soak into the ground. Well...
1: Well, be careful today.
0: That's what summer times are like. And here it is, July 21st already.
1: Let's hope nobody loses power today.
0: Right, yeah. I know. The rain, heavy rains, that's all fine. Boy, but that wind, that's when it gets,
1: trees. No, we don't want it.
0: Nobody needs that. All right, 5:56 and 73 degrees. News and traffic next at the Wink Wake Up Show.

0: Good morning. I'm Jenna Clay with Wink Watch News. Federal authorities in New York City are investigating a terrifying attack outside a federal building in downtown Manhattan. Authorities say 43-year-old Andrew Arabaca, a former U.S. soldier, set a fire and injured three people as part of an anti-government attack. ABC's Aaron Katursky reports.
1: Arabaca immediately grabbed by federal police, wrestled to the ground, and taken into custody. The FBI says they located anti-ICE literature along with two pellet guns from which the suspect fired several shots.
0: The building houses immigration court where masked ICE agents have been making arrests. It's been a focal point of protests over the president's immigration crackdown. The U.S. launched strikes on Iran for the 10th straight night. It comes after President Donald Trump issued a warning to Iran following the deaths of three American service members this weekend, saying Iran will pay every time they kill Americans. The Pentagon says nearly 100 U.S. service members have been injured since July 7th. The national average for a gallon of gas now tipping over $4 a gallon. A Perry County man is now facing a murder charge and other felonies, including rape and incest, after an attack outside his Marysville home. State police say 43-year-old Zachary Conroy beat his 71-year-old mother and raped her July 6th. According to ABC 27 News, she died last week from her injuries. Police say Conroy then barricaded himself inside the home, leading to an hours-long standoff before police arrested him. He's now in Perry County prison. And the union that represents corrections officers in Pennsylvania says violence is up at SCI Camp Hill. The Pennsylvania State Corrections Officers Association warns that without changes, the trend could permeate the rest of the system because a DOC inmate has to go through SCI Camp Hill first and says there's no recourse for not following the rules anymore. In a statement, the DOC says it has a zero tolerance policy for violent behavior. The early morning Wink Watch continues in a moment with traffic and weather on Wink 104.
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4: Now, another Wink 104 traffic update.
5: We're off to a quiet start around Harrisburg. No delays, 83 over East or Summit, looking good on the South Bridge and on your 2nd Street ramps. Moving well on the Harvey Taylor Bridge. Inbound river routes check in fine. Carlisle area is in good shape. Lebanon County is accident free, but if you're headed up into Schuylkill County, dealing with an accident blocking 81 northbound, just north of Pine Grove, John Wheels Spock right now traffic.
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7: Today will be more humid with downpours and thunderstorms. A line of severe thunderstorms will move across the region between 3 and 8 p.m. This afternoon and this evening. Damaging winds, hail, and torrential rain, the most likely threats here later today. A high of 86. Humid tonight with a lingering shower or two and a low of 69. And clearing and breezy on Wednesday with a high of 82. From the ABC 27 Weather Center, I'm meteorologist Brett Thackera.
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1: It is, but it's daylight already.
0: Yeah. Do the days feel, I guess it doesn't, as you get older, does it feel any earlier? 6:07? I don't know. I hear other people sometimes say, oh, my alarm's set for 6 a.m. and I think, oh, that's early. What am I talking about? Mine's 90 minutes before that or an hour and 45 minutes. Yours is even earlier than that. I don't know how.
1: On vacation, I was waking up at 6.
0: Isn't that the worst?
1: My body's just used to it, you know?
0: And I know at 7:30 I'm going to be tired again that night. Like, no, I don't want to be tired at 7:30. That's the issue, like Vegas this weekend. I'm going to be so tired before anything even starts. Because it's up early to fly out there.
1: Yeah, I'm sorry.
0: Yeah.
1: Can't help you.
0: Yeah, I can't complain.
1: If you want to be out with the cats.
0: Well, that's when the cats are out having fun.
1: If you want to, yeah.
0: Yeah, if I want to
1: prowl around at night.
0: Uh-huh. Yeah, well, the cats have the most fun, so.
1: What my dad used to say? If you're going to prowl with the cats at night, you got to crow with the roosters in the morning.
0: Funny. All right, 73 degrees now. Storms are coming. You may have got a little rain overnight. There are a threat this morning and then this afternoon, really the intense ones. Damaging winds, hail, torrential rain, and in the mid-80s. 70 overnight, low 80s tomorrow. It's going to get nicer. The humidity might disappear. We'll have some overnight lows in the upper 50s for a couple nights. Weekend looks nice. Even early into next week, it'll be a tick or two below normal before getting back to the mid to upper 80s at the end of next week. Not a lot of rain in the forecast after you get out of today, so... There's that. Excuse me. Were you one of those people that would tell your kids or were told as a kid that you swallowed gum that stayed in your stomach for 7 years?
1: Yes.
0: Yeah, well,
1: absolutely. They told us that. Don't swallow watermelon seeds. It'll start growing in your belly. They used to tell us that too.
0: But you didn't tell your kids that. You knew better, right?
1: No, I didn't. Tell my kids that, no. Well, I might have. Well, they didn't chew. My kids were never gum chewers. They just didn't.
0: Oh, really? Yeah, where does that come from? I guess your parents. My mom always chewed gum. There was either Chiclets or Beechnut.
1: Well, Greg liked gum more than I did, but I don't know. It was never like mints. We're more mint person.
0: People. You know, I guess we grew up with it, but
1: my dad always chewed gum because he smoked. Well, he smoked, then he quit. Then I think he chewed gum because he missed smoking. You know what I mean?
0: I buy it now. I always have several packs of double mint in the car, each car on me. But I only chew it for 3 or 4 minutes at a time. Once the flavor's gone, I spit it out.
1: My jaw, I can't take it with my jaw. It bothers my jaw, so I don't chew. I don't chew gum. I don't know how John O'Day chews that bubble.
0: Well, he stopped.
1: Yeah. Because
0: John would chew a bag of double bubble a day. Yeah. But
1: why?
0: When we were kids,
1: why do you chew it till the flavor's gone? That doesn't take very long.
0: And then
1: spit it out?
0: Yeah.
1: Why bother?
0: I don't throw it out the window. I put it in a Kleenex and throw it away. I bother just for the taste.
1: The taste. Well, take a mint then.
0: Well, I can do that, but I like the gum.
1: Why? You don't blow bubbles?
0: No, I do not. I don't know how to. Yeah, I can't. I couldn't even if I wanted to.
1: You can't blow bubbles, even with bubble gum.
0: No. And the only bubble gum I would ever chew was the original flavor Bubble Yum. But my brother would chew watermelon and grape and all the
1: then they
0: funky
1: had that,
0: flavors of Hubba Bubba. And that was a big thing.
1: It was soft.
0: Yeah.
1: It wasn't as hard as Bazooka. We always chewed Bazooka.
0: Oh, that was hard. Oh, that's right. Those little pieces. Yeah, you get a lot of pieces. They were a penny a piece.
1: Right. But then they went to the Hubba Bubba was soft pieces. I can't believe you don't know how to blow a bubble.
0: Those bazooka pieces. Oh, that's funny. I didn't thought of that in 1,000 years. There'd be those little candy stores with little local neighborhood markets. Yeah. And they'd have penny candy, but it was always down real low so the kids could get it. But there would be Swedish fish and unwrapped candy in there. Then if you wanted 50 of them.
1: Licorice. String licorice.
0: All the dust that came in was laying in there. And then the guy who would count it out for you behind the counter just used his sweaty, meaty hands to count it out.
1: Hey, when I was a kid... My grandfather lived on a farm, and the bread truck used to come to the farm and you could buy bread off the truck, but they also had penny candy. That would be on a Saturday when we'd be up there. We'd see the bread truck coming, man. We'd run for a quarter, and we'd get a little paper bag.
0: Yeah,
1: and
0: little
1: they
0: tiny
1: had
0: bags.
1: All that loose. It was on the shelf, and you could go up and just pick whatever you wanted. He would pull it out.
0: It was heaven, yeah.
1: And that, talk about dirty.
0: Oh, nobody wore a glove back then.
1: That didn't hurt us.
0: That's right. We survived. Really? Yeah, people worry about it now. We're living.
1: We used to get those wax soda things with liquid.
0: Oh, I hated
1: the
0: that.
1: The taffy, oh. Laffy taffy.
0: Yeah, I couldn't eat it.
1: All that junk.
0: No, I didn't like it. Well, anyway, while swallowing gum is not recommended, if you do so accidentally, it will just move through you like any other food. It does not lay in your stomach for 7 years.
1: It doesn't lay in there.
0: It'll pass through your stomach within 2 hours. Okay. Everybody knows a kid that fell asleep with gum in their hair at some point, right?
1: No, I don't think I ever got gum in my hair. Did you get gum in your hair?
0: I did not, but I remember a kid on the baseball team.
1: Yeah, you just said everyone.
0: I said everyone knows someone.
1: Kurt, well.
0: I know, so I know someone. You don't know anyone that ever did?
1: I don't think so. Like you had to cut it out?
0: Mm-hmm. This was a boy, so they just shaved his head.
1: Oh.
0: Yep.
1: Well, if you put ice on it or... I think peanut butter is supposed to help, isn't it? Or mayonnaise. I forget which one.
0: Oh, I think peanut butter. You might be right.
1: Peanut butter or ice.
0: Or dad's trimmers.
1: I mean, if you have a little... Well, girls don't have that
0: girl,
1: option.
0: Well, it'll teach her a lesson. She won't go to sleep with gum in her mouth anymore. All right, 6:13 of the Tuesday Wink Wake Up Show.
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Wink 104 time, 619 with Denny and Sue. It's Tuesday morning. Thanks for being along. 73 degrees now. And we'll be in the 80s with severe.

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1: We're looking good, 83 over Reeser Summit. No delays on the South Bridge or the Harvey Taylor Bridge. Inbound river routes look good. Lebanon County's accident-free. Still trying to clear that accident. Schuylkill County on 81 northbound, just north of Pine Grove. John Wills, Fox Right Now Traffic.
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3: So apparently Ella Langley suffered a wardrobe malfunction Saturday night in Baltimore. During her second song, they say her entire dress came unzipped. And if that wasn't enough, it was also raining. Now, I watched the Instagram video, and her dress did not appear to be open anywhere or falling off, like this huge wardrobe malfunction. She played it off well. One of her crew members comes out and just happens to have a custom Baltimore Ravens jersey to put on over her dress. I don't know. Whatever. It was, she didn't show anything that wasn't supposed to be shown.
7: It was nice for Morgan Wallen people who bought tickets. Then you get Ella Langley, too. I mean, that
3: was a huge
7: crowd. Such a big deal, yeah.
3: Yeah, a lot of people there.
7: Yeah, he's doing stadiums. Yeah, that's happened to other concerts, too. You show up for the opening act after they've gotten big in the interim. Like, you bought the tickets months in advance.
3: Right.
7: Then there are other times you see an opening act and think, who are these people? And then they go on and become huge.
3: Really big. You think, I saw them when they were just starting out.
7: That's how I messed up my Lady Gaga back in 2008.
3: You messed it up.
7: I was invited to meet her and everything backstage before a New Kids on the Block concert. I'm like, who's that?
3: Oh.
7: So I didn't go. I think I told you before, Bobby Silver. Remember?
3: Yeah, I don't remember that.

0: whole music industry person.
1: Yep.
2: You should have trusted Bobby. That's your biggest mistake.
1: Come up, meet this girl, Lady Gaga. She's going to be great. Yeah. I've heard this a million times. That's okay. No thanks.
2: Yeah.
1: Dumb.
2: Bobby Silver knew what a star was.
1: Remember when Justin Bieber was here?
2: Yes.
1: Those years ago,
2: yes.
1: too?
2: Yes.
1: I left. I'm not waiting around for some kid to stick around.
2: On YouTube.
1: Now he's the biggest person on the planet. Yeah.
2: Well, speaking of Ella Langley, you know, her Choosin' Texas has been number one on Billboard's Hot 100 for 14 weeks. You know, that's pretty big. That's tied with Mariah Carey's We Belong Together and Whitney Houston's I Will Always Love You for the second longest charting song by a woman. And the only song with more weeks is Mariah Carey's All I Want for Christmas with 22 weeks. That's pretty big. Moving on. Jelly Roll's daughter, Bailey Ann DeFord, went on an expletive-filled rant on TikTok about her dad and Buddy XO's divorce. She insists that neither of them cheated. Bailey Ann said, "Don't y'all ever come for my father's name like that again. I'm so done. Y'all have no idea what happened, and wait till you find out, because I promise the view of what y'all have of not only the situation, but their relationship in the internet in totality is about to crumble the day I open my mouth."
1: Ooh. How old is she?
2: What kind of secrets does she have? I'm not sure. Maybe 18? I don't know. I don't know an exact age. Is Tom Brady in talks with the WWE? Tom Brady, he's been flirting with the idea of doing a match, I guess, in the WWE. Friday, it seemed like he was setting that up when he slapped Logan Paul at an event in New York City. And then Sunday at the World Cup final, Brady and Paul kind of flipped each other the bird. They've been trading verbal shots for months, going back to the Fanatics Flag Football Classic in March. But Paul, I guess, is a very successful WWE superstar.
1: He's
2: very,
1: in a real fight, Logan Paul will kill him.
2: Yeah, he's really good. TMC says there are ongoing talks between Brady and the WWE, which means these two guys could end up in the ring together.
1: And that's going to be hard to watch.
2: Yeah. Shania Twain takes her horses with her on the road. Did you know that?
1: No, and I can't believe that is a lot of money.
2: Yeah, even across the pond. She recently opened for Harry Styles at his London dates. Her horses were with her. I ride in my pajamas in the mornings, just barefoot. It's just a great escape. It takes some planning, she said. Or when in London, I ride in Hyde Park.
1: Yeah, it does take, because when horses are shipped internationally, they are quarantined. So there's a piece of that story missing. She's either sending them over well in advance,
2: right,
1: has multiple horses, or
2: I'm sure she knew well in advance she was going to be the opening act. She had time. And some little celebrity fun facts. Castaway, did you know it was filmed over 2 years because it took Tom Hanks about a year to lose weight and grow his hair out for the island scenes? 2 years.
1: And they had to shoot it way out of order because he gained the weight first, then had to lose the weight.
2: Yeah.
1: And they shot the beginning and end parts around the heavier parts. Because, when he wakes up on that island, he has a giant gut. And it's not a prosthetic. That's him.
2: Jerry Seinfeld made at least $30,000 for every line he had on Seinfeld based on his salary and the show's syndication deals. Every line, $30,000. Cha-ching, cha-ching, cha-ching.
1: Yeah, can you imagine?
2: Wow. That's Wink Wake Up Show Celebrity News on Wink 104.
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0: Good morning. I'm Jenna Clay with Wink Watch News. A Perry County man is now facing a murder charge and other felonies, including rape and incest, after an attack outside his Marysville home. State police say 43-year-old Zachary Conroy beat his 71-year-old mother and raped her on July 6th. According to ABC 27 News, she died last week from her injuries. Police say Conroy then barricaded himself inside the home, leading to an hours-long standoff before police arrested him. He's now in Perry County Prison. The U.S. launched strikes on Iran for the 10th straight night. It comes after President Donald Trump issued a warning to Iran following the deaths of three American service members this weekend, saying Iran will pay every time they kill Americans. The Pentagon says nearly 100 U.S. service members have been injured since July 7th. The national average for a gallon of gas now tipping over $4 a gallon. With Tropical Storm Bertha growing overnight south of the Florida coast, city officials in New Orleans are beginning preparations ahead of a possible landfall tomorrow. Meanwhile, five members of a family, including a fire captain, are dead after flash flooding in Utah and multiple tornadoes touched down in Wisconsin. And the recall of iceberg lettuce expands once again as health officials report thousands of new cases of cyclosporiasis. Taylor Farms is now pulling nearly three dozen products, including shredded iceberg and lettuce blends, sold to grocery stores and restaurants. Taco Bell says it's removed all affected lettuce. Walmart has also pulled its market side brand iceberg lettuce off shelves. Jack in the Box removing lettuce in Texas, Oklahoma, and Louisiana. The early morning Wink Watch continues in a moment with traffic and weather on Wink 104.
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5: Now, another Wink 104 traffic update.
6: 83 northbound, no delays over Easter Summit. Busy, but moving well across the South Bridge. 81 checks in fine through Carlisle. No issues on the inbound river routes. 422 and 322 look good through Hershey. Lebanon County is accident-free. Still trying to clear that accident. Schuylkill County on 81 northbound, just north of Pine Grove. No issues on the turnpike. If you see a problem, 717-901-5000. Chunt wheel spike right now, traffic.
7: Wink 104 forecast.
8: Today will be more humid with downpours and thunderstorms. A line of severe thunderstorms will move across the region between 3 and 8 p.m. This afternoon and this evening. Damaging winds, hail, and torrential rain, the most likely threats here later today. A high of 86. Humid tonight with a lingering shower or two and a low of 69. And clearing and breezy on Wednesday with a high of 82. From the ABC 27 Weather Center, I'm meteorologist Brett Thackera.
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0: Wink 104 times 639 with Denny and Sue on Tuesday. 73 degrees and muggy. Rain's coming. You can feel it. Mm-hmm. Showers and storms were a threat this morning and then more likely this afternoon. They could be dangerous, damaging winds, hail, torrential rain. Yay. But then it moves
1: out.
0: We'll get through it. Yeah, it moves out. Tomorrow will be nice. Low 80s and dry. I think the humidity leaves us. Some overnight lows in the 50s later in the week. And then very comfortable for the weekend and early next week. Just today, kind of.
1: Yeah, batten down the hatches.
0: Yeah, oh my gosh, I don't know where my hatches are.
1: You better find them.
0: Or my battens.
1: You don't have anything out. You don't have anything on your back porch or your front porch, do you? Anything that would blow away?
0: Well, that grill my brand new grill blew over the other day and bashed the handle in.
1: Well, why don't you move it up against the house?
0: I know, I don't think of it. Dumb. I know. You
1: gotta prepare.
0: I'm writing a note right now because the winds, it's gonna be.
1: Yep. Push it up against the house. Oh, do I gotta tell you everything? Like your mother. Make a note.
0: Okay, I did.
1: The grill.
0: I did. Put it right here on my phone.
1: Okay.
0: I'll put it on my keys. I'm gonna use my phone. Okay. All right, jeez.
1: First thing you do when you get home.
0: You're right. It's exactly what I'm gonna do.
1: Mm-hmm.
0: Oh, I read something yesterday I thought was super interesting. I know I mentioned it to you later in the day about. What? If we all just drove the speed limit, and I know we're Americans and we're never going to do that. It's never going to happen.
1: But they say you can save gas if you just drive the speed limit.
0: Yeah, there was a big study done by the University of Minnesota, some researchers there, and found that speeding is costing Americans about 50,000 metric tons of carbon dioxide every day. And that if we stuck to posted speed limits, the country would save about 6 million gallons of gas per day based on the amount of miles driven. And
1: we all have to do it.
0: I thought part of this that was the most interesting was, though, the crazy part of the study, they followed, drivers, I guess multiple drivers for a distance on the road, mm-hmm. and found that speeding or following the speed limit would only add about 54 seconds per day. That's to and from work, whatever else you're doing, for the average driver. That's it. I know you think, well, that's impossible if I'm on the highway, and if I did 55 versus 80, there's no way. But I'm just, you either believe
1: you're
0: the study or you don't.
1: You're not getting there any faster than 54 seconds.
0: And we've all been on the highway where there's that idiot who's behind you, he's on your tail, then he's beside you, then he's in front of you, but of course there was not enough room, so he drops in front of you and then has to immediately hit the brakes. And then he's back over in the right lane, then he's back, the next person.
1: And then he's getting off the same exit you are, and he's right behind you.
0: Yeah, and we're at the light, and 5 minutes later he's beside you. Well, that was hardly worth it. I told you, on Sunday, I was on 81 for a while, or Saturday, and there was a guy all back and forth and in and out. Relax, dude. It's not even that busy up here.
1: But aren't we all kind of...
0: Then I got to, our construction zone. He's right in front of me. Well, was that worth it? You were driving like a nut, and now here we are in the same spot. So ultimately, and again, we've all seen that happen. So it kind of stands up to some...
1: And we all kind of say, it's 55, I'll go 65.
0: Yeah. Right. We're never doing this.
1: It's 65. I'll go 74.
0: Does anybody think for a second gas is expensive? I'm going to slow down? No.
1: But
0: no,
1: you have to drive 55, right? Aren't they saying?
0: Whatever the speed limit is, whether it's 35, 235.
1: Oh, okay. So just drive the speed limit. I know, but then you feel like you're crawling. You feel like your grandpa out there. People were.
0: The other day I had the cruise control set and I was the only car on the road and thought. God, I thought the Amish were going to pass me, but I was doing over the speed limit.
1: That's what it says.
0: I just think that is crazy.
1: Even the state police pass you.
0: That 54 seconds is all you save, and that includes driving your commute. Which what's the average commute? 13 miles or 11 miles is the average.
1: Mm-hmm.
0: But ultimately, it would add 1 minute to your day. That's it.
1: I know. Slow down.
0: If somebody actually show you, hey, this is how fast you studied you. Okay, now
1: show
0: here you go.
1: Show me how much money I'm going
0: to
1: save.
0: Yes, this is what you did last week, Sunday to Saturday. This is exactly how many miles you drove, how fast you went, and how much gas you used.
1: Right.
0: Now this week, you only went the speed limit because they'd have to control your car.
1: You go the speed limit, you could have an extra pair of shoes.
0: What if they told you saved, you saved $11 and it cost you 3.5 minutes? That was it. If someone told you they'll pay you $11 to do nothing or anything for 3.5 minutes, you'd probably do it.
1: Right.
0: All right, well.
1: Slow down and save. Maybe that ought to be the sign.
0: Did this 4 minute
1: Slow down and save.
0: Did this 4 minute speech change anything? 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
1: 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Denny and Sue on Tuesday morning. Clouds and stormy today at times. There could be some this morning and more likely a threat this afternoon into the early evening hours with damaging winds, hail, and torrential rain, mid-80s today. And then it gets nice tomorrow through the weekend and into next week. Low 80s. It should be pretty comfortable. Back in a few seconds. First traffic with John.
2: Now, another Wink 104 traffic update.
3: Looking good on the inbound river routes. No delays, 22, 322, or 11 and 15. 83 over Easter Summit's moving well. Looking good on the South Bridge and the Harvey Taylor Bridge. 15's in good shape between Dillsburg and Camp Hill. No issues through Hershey. Lebanon County got delays if you're headed up into Schuylkill County. That accident closing 81 north, north of Pine Grove. So they've decided now to take everyone off at Lebanon Lickdale. Mile marker 90, so 81 northbound. You're jumping off at 11 Lickdale using 72 to 443 up to 125 to get around that mess. John Wills, Spike, right now traffic.
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14: What?
1: I read this study yesterday from Cornell and Penn State that say one of America's most repeated weight loss strategies may not work. Now, they only analyzed 172 lunches in a university lab. But scientists at Penn State Cornell found that drinking more water during your meal, which they said, oh, drink more water to fill you up. I've always heard that. Before your meal.
14: Yeah,
1: eat an apple and drink a glass of water before dinner and you won't eat nearly as much.
14: They say not true.
1: It's linked to eating more, not less, the more water you drink. For every additional 100 grams of water consumed, people ate 39 more grams of food with 49 extra calories.
14: Really?
1: They said also switching between bites and sips made for a higher intake of food. Researchers believe that water may reset the palate interrupting sensory-specific satiety, you know, so you don't feel it.
14: Mm-hmm.
1: So the natural decline in a food's appeal that helps end meals. Like, you like, they, it makes you feel less full because you don't, I don't know.
14: So you drink more water.
1: They did say drinking water before eating showed more promise for reducing intake, but while eating, it was messing with the senses that say, you've eaten enough, you're full.
14: Well, jeez. What about soda? That makes you full.
1: I don't know
14: when you're eating. Do you ever notice that if you try to drink a soda?
1: I only drink water when eating food.
14: Yeah, me too.
1: I will watch people, like, you know, at a bar.
14: And a glass of wine maybe once in a while.
1: But do you use that to chase or wash down whatever? I see people, I take a bite of pizza, sip a beer. Well, gross.
14: Well, pizza and beer is a little different too. I don't drink very much beer anymore, but.
1: No, not, I don't want.
14: Well, I drink, but when I go out for like lunch or always I've had. Dinner, you have to have water.
1: Yeah,
14: have to have
1: that's
14: water.
1: That's all I order. Right.
14: Unless I'm having some hankering for a Diet Coke once in a while.
1: But even that, but I would drink if I, yeah, like occasionally. I never do it around here because I jokingly call it a vacation Pepsi. If I'm driving, you know, I land at these places and then drive.
14: Right.
1: I will stop.
14: It's a little caffeine for
1: you. The first pee stop, I will get a fountain Pepsi.
14: Yeah.
1: And then just drink that the rest of the way. But then I don't know why I do it because it ruins the entire day. I feel bloated and sick then for 8 hours. I don't, because it's a lot of sugar and if, like you said, it fills you up.
14: It does fill you up.
1: But the water, huh. Hmm.
14: That's something.
1: I guess, though, if it has, based on what this, how this reads, it's if you're taking a sip between things. I don't feel like I'm drinking it a lot. I don't feel like I take a sip, take a bite. Take a sip, take a bite.
14: Well, not every bite, but they're just saying if you drink water with your meal.
1: Well, during, and switching off and on is what makes your body think.
14: Oh, it has to be bite water, bite water, bite water.
1: Not exactly like that, but if you're drinking it a lot more during the eating. I feel like I've eaten a bunch, then drink the water.
14: Well, how about like when you're eating like a spicier food, you're going to drink more water.
1: I know. Then I guess you're double up to keep eating. And, well, I guess that wing was hot. Well, I feel better now. I have another one. Then halfway through it, you realize your mistake.
14: We just had Bang Bang Salmon last night, and it has a little bit of spice from the sauce.
1: Mm-hmm.
14: And yeah, I think I probably drank a glass and a half of water. I had to refill.
1: And 8 pounds of salmon.
14: Not eight, but.
1: I'm not full.
14: Yeah. I love it.
1: All right, 6:57. News and traffic next at the Wink Wake Up Show.

0: Good morning. I'm Jenna Clay with Wink Watch News. Federal authorities in New York City are investigating a terrifying attack outside a federal building in downtown Manhattan. Authorities say 43-year-old Andrew Arabaca, a former U.S. soldier, set a fire and injured three people as part of an anti-government attack. ABC's Aaron Katursky reports.
1: Arabaca immediately grabbed by federal police, wrestled to the ground, and taken into custody. The FBI says they located anti-ICE literature along with two pellet guns from which the suspect fired several shots.
0: The building houses immigration court where masked ICE agents have been making arrests. It's been a focal point of protests over the president's immigration crackdown. The U.S. launched strikes on Iran for the 10th straight night. It comes after President Donald Trump issued a warning to Iran following the deaths of three American service members this weekend, saying Iran will pay every time they kill Americans. The Pentagon says nearly 100 U.S. service members have been injured since July 7th. The national average for a gallon of gas now tipping over $4 a gallon. A Perry County man is now facing a murder charge and other felonies, including rape and incest, after an attack outside his Marysville home. State police say 43-year-old Zachary Conroy beat his 71-year-old mother and raped her July 6th. According to ABC 27 News, she died last week from her injuries. Police say Conroy then barricaded himself inside the home, leading to an hours-long standoff before police arrested him. He's now in Perry County prison. And the union that represents corrections officers in Pennsylvania says violence is up at SCI Camp Hill. The Pennsylvania State Corrections Officers Association warns that without changes, the trend could permeate the rest of the system because a DOC inmate has to go through SCI Camp Hill first and says there's no recourse for not following the rules anymore. In a statement, the DOC says it has a zero tolerance policy for violent behavior. The early morning Wink Watch continues in a moment with traffic and weather on Wink 104.
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3: Now, another Wink 104 traffic update.
4: 83 North, no delays on the South Bridge. Looking good on the inbound river routes. 581 checks in fine. Lebanon County, 81 northbound. They're detouring all the traffic off at Lebanon Lickdale, mile marker 90. That's because of that accident blocking 81 north, north of Pine Grove, but they decided to shut it down back at Lebanon Lickdale, meaning you've got to go 72 up 443 to 125 to get around that mess. Heading down to the Mason-Dixon line, accident 83 south, right at Shrewsbury, mile marker 4. That's got the left lane blocked. John Will Spock, right now traffic.
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6: Today will be more humid with downpours and thunderstorms. A line of severe thunderstorms will move across the region between 3 and 8 p.m. This afternoon and this evening. Damaging winds, hail, and torrential rain, the most likely threats here later today. A high of 86. Humid tonight with a lingering shower or two and a low of 69. And clearing and breezy on Wednesday with a high of 82. From the ABC 27 Weather Center, I'm meteorologist Brett Thackara.
0: 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That's Wink Watch News on Wink 104.

0: Wink 104 time is 7:09 with Denny and Sue on Tuesday morning. Storms are coming.
1: They are.
0: Maybe this morning in some spots, and this afternoon looks more likely, and they could be dangerous or severe at times, with temperatures right around 85-ish, 86 degrees. So it's going to be warm and muggy. Now, once this moves out after these severe storms this afternoon, it's going to get nice for a couple days, less humid, low 80. Some overnight lows will be comfortable. So that's not bad.
1: Not at all.
0: But this afternoon could
1: sounds
0: get
1: lovely.
0: A little dicey. Yeah. 7:10 now.
1: Well, welcome to Tuesday, July 21st. It's National Junk Food Day today. Like, we need a day to say that. Do you like junk food? You're not a big junk food person.
0: I don't
1: person.
0: Keep it in the house because the problem is I don't have self-control, so which I'm aware of it. So
1: well,
0: I
1: that's a good just, thing.
0: So I don't need to buy it.
1: You know your weakness.
0: Yes. I'm looking at you, mini chocolate donuts.
1: Celebrity birthdays. Juno Temple Keeley on the Ted Lasso series, 37 today. Actor Josh Hartnett is 48. Justin Bartha, he was Doug in the Hangover movies, 48 today. Allie Landry, Miss USA, 1996. She did some Doritos commercials. She also was the one who was, married to Mario Lopez for 2 weeks until she kicked him to the curb when she found out he cheated on at his bachelor party on
0: you
1: her.
0: You big dummy.
1: She's 53. Brandi Chastain, the soccer player who became famous when she ripped her shirt off after scoring the winning goal in the 1999 Women's Soccer World Cup, 58 today. Comedian John Lovitz turns 69. Cat Stevens, a.k.a. Yusuf Islam, is 78 today. And Gary Trudeau, Doonesbury cartoonist, 78 years young. We want to say happy birthday to Shyla Kiefer. He goes to Infinity Charter School. Shyla is 9 today. And Tessa Yagle of Mechanicsburg. She's on her way to summer camp this morning. She's a big 8. Happy birthday. Charlene Brand, who works at Forest Park and lives in Thomasville, 30 today. And Kevin Fisher of New Cumberland is 56. Happy birthday, Kev. All right, time now to spin the Wink 104 free money birthday wheel. We have $380 in the jackpot this morning. And spinning for the month first, if it's your birthday month, and your caller 10, and we spin for the day. 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We are looking for someone born in the month of January.
0: If your birthday's in January, be caller 10 now at 717-234-WINK.
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0: 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And you are number 10. Hi, who's this?
8: Hi, Alyssa.
0: Hey, Alyssa.
1: Hi, Alyssa.
0: What town do you live in?
8: Thomasville.
0: Okay, and you were born in January?
8: Yes, I was.
0: All right, Sue, take it away.
1: There we go. For $380, free money. Match up your birthday, Alyssa. All right. Well, the wheel has landed on January 9th.
8: Oh, nope. That's not it.
1: When's yours? When's yours?
8: The 21st.
1: Oh, I'm at the wrong end.
0: Down there at the bottom. Well,
1: I'm sorry.
0: How's summer been so far?
8: Oh, it's been good.
0: Okay. Anything fun coming up?
8: Going too fast, though.
0: Yeah, it is flying by. Do you have anything left exciting to do?
8: No, not really, but just enjoying it.
0: Okay, good. Well, thanks for listening. Nice to talk to you, and hopefully we hear from you again soon.
8: Okay, thank you.
0: Five more bucks in the pot means we hit $385 when we spin tomorrow morning at the same time, and we'll get a traffic update next on Wink 104.

on Tuesday morning. Storms coming. There could be some this morning and some severe ones this afternoon with damaging winds and hail and torrential rains, mid-80s and muggy, 70 overnight. Clears out tomorrow. It'll be nice. Lower 80s and low 80s.

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3: Wink 104 times 723 with Denny and Sue. Sue, I have a question about babies and where they come from and how this all works. Can you help me?
13: Well, I have a story about babies.
3: Oh, that's what I was going to ask you about, a story I read. I need some help. Do you want me to, do you want to do it? Or
13: you
3: want
13: to ask? Go ahead.
3: Well, I just, maybe I understand it for the most part. I know you saw the same thing then. It's about this woman in Australia who, despite already having, well, she, not despite, but she had four kids ages 1 to 10
13: and
3: with her husband. And
13: right.
3: She said, we were done.
13: They didn't think they were going to have any more. So.
3: And I guess we're told they maybe couldn't have any more because...
13: Well, she was surprised when she got pregnant for the fifth time. And not only did she get pregnant, she was pregnant with four babies, quads.
3: Yeah, she gave birth to identical monozygotic quadruplets. That's a single fertilized egg splitting into four embryos.
13: Four baby girls.
3: It happened. It's at about one in every 15 million pregnancies. Mm-hmm. Oh, how terrible to be the lot. That's the lottery you hit. I can't win Powerball, but I'm going to have four babies when they thought they were done.
13: And they all shared the same placenta. That's what makes it so crazy unique.
3: They were born at 28 and a half weeks. She's been in the hospital for 3 weeks because they said it was, you know, high risk, I would assume. Yeah. That's an obvious.
13: Yeah, they look very healthy.
3: They're going to be in there for a couple more weeks.
13: Yeah. Because they were.
3: There's a similar case like this. The only one that was reported, I guess, it must have happened. 15 million pregnancies have been more than that in the last 6 years. But a family in Texas had identical girl quadruplets back in 2020. This is the first time they believe it's ever happened in Australia. That's

0: country where it happened.
1: And they named one of them Alexa after the doctor who cared for the mother. Emily, Harriet, Catherine, and Alexa. Identical quads. Yeah, you don't hear about that very often.
0: Naturally conceived identical quadruplets right. are so rare that any data that medical teams can collect is vital for you know, dealing with it down
1: for the next.
0: In the future. Mm-hmm. Yeah,
1: they look pretty healthy for 28 weeks. How about that?
2: I wonder.
1: Going from 4 kids to 8 kids? Wow. Hmm. 4 to 8. I guess there's a GoFundMe, I think I saw set up for
0: really?
1: Them. Yeah, because even though they're overjoyed by the news that their 4 babies are here, they're also kind of like, oh my gosh, how do we take care of all these kids?
0: Where do they all go? And if you think we have 4 kids and having a 5th, we might need to find a 5-bedroom house.
1: Right.
0: When you go from 4 to 8.
1: Right.
0: Although they can bunk for a while.
1: Well, just
0: by the time they're 10.
1: How do you even go away? You need a bus, 4 baby seats just for the newborns.
0: Yeah, right. How do you do
1: what
0: that?
1: What about, I mean, the other kids are probably in seats.
0: They have a 1-year-old.
1: Right. I mean, life is really different.
0: I guess so. When do you find out? When would you start to hear multiple heartbeats? How many months into the pregnancy? Are they able to detect
1: months.
0: That pretty early now? Yeah.
1: Yeah. Maybe your first ultrasound at 2-3 months. Usually 3 months, I think.
0: Yikes.
1: Yeah, how about that?
0: What's the saying?
1: That's pretty special. These kids are going to be followed probably for a long time.
0: What do they say for parents? Like, when you go from 1 kid to 2 kids, that's a lot. Mm-hmm. But then 2 to 3 is not that difficult. But what happens when you go from 4 to 8?
1: That's difficult.
0: You have to get them on the same schedule, right?
1: You need some help. You need help from family members or anybody that wants to volunteer.
0: Yeah. I mean, grandma might want you to drop 1 or 2 babies off, but 4 of them, I don't know.
1: Which is feeding time.
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0: Good morning. I'm Jenna Clay with Wink Watch News. A Perry County man is now facing a murder charge and other felonies, including rape and incest, after an attack outside his Marysville home. State police say 43-year-old Zachary Conroy beat his 71-year-old mother and raped her on July 6th. According to ABC 27 News, she died last week from her injuries. Police say Conroy then barricaded himself inside the home, leading to an hours-long standoff before police arrested him. He's now in Perry County Prison. The U.S. launched strikes on Iran for the 10th straight night. It comes after President Donald Trump issued a warning to Iran following the deaths of three American service members this weekend, saying Iran will pay every time they kill Americans. The Pentagon says nearly 100 U.S. service members have been injured since July 7th. The national average for a gallon of gas now tipping over $4 a gallon. With Tropical Storm Bertha growing overnight south of the Florida coast, city officials in New Orleans are beginning preparations ahead of a possible landfall tomorrow. Meanwhile, five members of a family, including a fire captain, are dead after flash flooding in Utah and multiple tornadoes touched down in Wisconsin. And the recall of iceberg lettuce expands once again as health officials report thousands of new cases of cyclosporiasis. Taylor Farms is now pulling nearly three dozen products, including shredded iceberg and lettuce blends, sold to grocery stores and restaurants. Taco Bell says it's removed all affected lettuce. Walmart has also pulled its market side brand iceberg lettuce off shelves. Jack in the Box removing lettuce in Texas, Oklahoma, and Louisiana. The early morning Wink Watch continues in a moment with traffic and weather on Wink 104.
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2: Now, another Wink 104 traffic update.
3: York County 83 South and Shrewsbury accident there. They have reopened the right lane. Left lane still blocked. 2 mile backlog 83 South down past Shrewsbury. Stay to the right. Harrisburg area looking good. 83 on the South Bridge. No delays on the inbound River routes. Carlisle area getting word of a fender bender out in Middlesex right there at the off ramp from 81 South to Route 11, the Miracle Mile. Heading into Lebanon County, 81 North closed at Lebanon and Lickdale, mile marker 90. Had an earlier accident, 81 North, north of Pine Grove, but they decided they were going to take everyone off there at Lebanon and Lickdale, mile marker 90, and you've got backlogs now on 81 northbound to the 78 split. John Wills, back right now, traffic.
4: Today will be more humid with downpours and thunderstorms. A line of severe thunderstorms will move across the region between 3 and 8 p.m. This afternoon and this evening. Damaging winds, hail, and torrential rain, the most likely threats here later today. A high of 86. Humid tonight with a lingering shower or two and a low of 69. And clearing and breezy on Wednesday with a high of 82. From the ABC 27 Weather Center, I'm meteorologist Brett Thackera.
0: 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That's Wink Watch News on Wink 104.

0: 104 time, 7:37, Denny and Sue on Tuesday morning. Thanks for being along.
1: Hello.
0: Storms coming. There could be some around this morning and then this afternoon. It could get real dicey. So we'll see.
1: Be aware.
0: Yeah. Torrential rain, winds.
1: Oh, fun.
0: Hail.
1: Oh, great.
0: Yep. Get ready. We talked before 7:30 about that woman in Australia that had quadruplets. Mm-hmm. There's a toy company that's going to let children experience what it might be like with pregnancies with a doll that is pregnant and has its own amniotic sac filled with slime.
1: Did you see it?
0: I did not.
1: Oh, you got to bring up the picture. It's called you can actually pull the little baby, the newborn baby out.
0: I wasn't going to click the link, but now you're going
1: to. Oh, you have to. Come on.
0: It's my mini baby mom and surprise doll. Let's see. Okay.
1: Yeah.
0: How much is this thing? Oh, it's on Insta. Oh, my God.
1: You would love that.
0: First of all, there's no way any woman who's ever been pregnant, I think, thinks that they ever, this girl, this baby's, this the doll, look how skinny her legs are.
1: No, she's just there's women like that.
0: I'm not knocking, I'm just saying, oh.
1: There's definitely women that are all babies.
0: It's on a loop now.
1: Wasn't
0: look,
1: me.
0: Look at that.
1: Oh my gosh, yeah. My mini baby mom and surprise doll.
0: This mom wore a mini skirt, did her hair and his lipstick on to give birth.
1: It looks like a Barbie style doll. It's not made by Barbie, but it's kind of that type of doll. But the removable stomach, wow. And it even
0: Yikes.
1: Has real amniotic and slime inside. Oh
0: yeah, you
1: gosh.
0: Remove the doll's stomach, pull out the sack, squeeze it until the baby pushes out, then flip the doll's stomach around so her belly is flat again.
1: Oh, it was available for pre-order in the UK. Unclear if it'll even be available in the US. And they took the link down yesterday.
0: It seems like it's a one-time only activity, like an actual birth. You can't put the genie back in the bottle.
1: Oh, is that right? Yes. So once you welcome baby, that's it.
0: That's it.
1: Oh, that's fun. I guess not.
0: Someone else said some of the comments in the video. I get that she had a C-section, but the baby was breech, and where's Ken? Also, could someone please explain her fitness routine to me? How does she have six-pack abs after a C-section? And someone else said, no one ever explained to me. I could just flip my stomach around and make my butt bigger. I can't decide if this is educational or terrifying.
1: Or a bit of both. Oh, my gosh. Baby daddy sold separately.
0: Yeah. He's in jail. Yeah.
1: Oh, God. Oh, man.
0: Yeesh.
1: I'm to see if I can share that.
0: It's on Instagram. Yeah, there has to be a way to buy it. Well, maybe not.
1: Like I said, they might have taken the link down. Okay.
0: I don't know. Weren't dolls? Did you have anything fancy like that, or was it just basic? Here's a doll. Here's another outfit to put it in, and that's it.
1: I had Barbies, but they weren't. You know.
0: Did they sell clothes separately for them all for
1: sure,
0: all
1: for
0: forever?
1: Barbies, yeah.
0: Yeah, you could always buy that. Yeah. I guess. What about with Cabbage Patch dolls? I remember 1,000 years ago at a flea market, there was a woman would make her own Cabbage Patch clothes and then sell them. That seems like a lot of work, a lot of tiny sewing. I mean, they were bigger than a Barbie
1: make money.
0: Doll. I guess. All right, 7:41 at the Tuesday Wink Wake Up Show.
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3: 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Their 24-hour emergency number is on the site. And if you would ever need them and you dial that number, you get a human being. It's not a recording where you leave a message and wait for them to call you back when the storms pass. They will answer and be on it right away. And we had Anthony, the president of Reynolds Restoration, in here last week talking about how busy they were and all the work that goes into fixing up homes and property when there is storm damage. Remember the storms the week of July 4th? Well, now here we are, a day like today where it's forecast and looks like almost a certainty this afternoon that we're going to have severe thunderstorms, damaging winds, hail, torrential rain. And if you would be one of those unlucky, unfortunate people who has a tree or the neighbor's tree or something come through the house or damage the roof or your property, you need to call Reynolds Restoration the minute it happens. And as Anthony explained when he was in that morning, you know, a lot of people think when you have emergencies, you think, well, I need to call my insurance company first. But no, in this instance, you call Reynolds Restoration. They'll walk you through the insurance process. You need to get it taken care of right away. I mean, when you have an emergency, physically, you don't go to the emergency room after you call your insurance company. You go get the emergency taken care of, and then you sort of work backwards. That's how it works with restoration problems as well. A big tree comes through the roof. Can't wait till the morning to make sure your insurance company is going to cover some of it. You have to call Reynolds Restoration and make sure they can get out there and get, in that situation specifically, you know, get it tarped, start the plan and the process to get the roof repaired and fixed. That's just one small, tiny example. All sorts of things happen when it comes to storm damage, whether it's water in the basement, I mentioned holes in the roof, there could be a thousand different things that happen, and you certainly hope it doesn't happen to you. But if it does, the name to remember is Reynolds Restoration, and the number to call in an emergency is right on their website. There's a red box up in the upper right on the homepage with the 800 number in it that you put in your phone in case you need it. Hopefully you never do, but if you do, they are there for you 24 hours a day, 7 days a week, even when the situation is still ongoing and terrible like it was back in early July and like we might have this afternoon. 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
3: 7:45 on the Tuesday Wink Wake Up Show. 75 degrees with traffic next at Wink 104.

0: Wake 104 time, 7:48. Denny and Sue, Tuesday morning. Storms coming. Cloudy, warm, mid-80s today. It just feels like it. It's muggy. There is a threat of a storm in spots this morning, and then much more likely this afternoon. Damaging winds, hail, and torrential rain. But it moves out for tomorrow. It'll be sunny tomorrow and through the end of the week and the weekend, and a little more seasonable with temperatures right around the norms and average, maybe even a tick or two lower for several days once we get out of today's mess this afternoon and this evening. Traffic time now with John.
1: Now, another Wink 104 traffic update.
2: York County 83 south in Shrewsbury, accident there. They have reopened the right lane. Left lane still blocked. 2 mile backlog, 83 south down past Shrewsbury. Stayed to the right. Harrisburg area looking good. 83 on the south bridge. No delays on the inbound river routes. Carlisle area getting word of a fender bender out in Middlesex, right there at the off ramp from 81 south to Route 11, the Miracle Mile. Heading into Lebanon County, 81 North closed at Lebanon Lickdale, mile marker 90. Had an earlier accident, 81 North, north of Pine Grove, but they decided they were going to take everyone off there at Lebanon Lickdale, mile marker 90, and you've got backlogs now on 81 northbound to the 78 split. John Wilsbach, right now traffic.
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0: 7:53 at the Tuesday morning Wink Wake Up Show, 75 degrees. All right, well, there's a debate online whether this was inappropriate or if this kid had it coming, but at the Cubs-Twins game at Wrigley Field a couple nights ago, a young guy in the crowd was not standing for the national anthem. There was an older man behind him, and you can see this, there's video of it. The man behind him is demanding this kid get up, and when he didn't comply, this man smacks the guy in the back of the head. Then he did stand up.
7: Did he know the guy?
0: No, apparently not. So the issue was who's
7: well, first of all, you keep your hands to yourself.
0: Yeah, I mean, if you think the person in front of you is being a jerk.
7: Now, that's your grandson. You can say, hey, maybe you can say that. But if you don't know the person.
0: Yeah, if you think it's wrong that they're not doing it, okay. But you just have to think it's wrong without assaulting them.
7: Right,
0: yeah.
7: Exactly. You just go,
0: But it's, it's not split, but plenty of people say, well, that person had it coming. You know, how
7: someone doesn't
0: teach you, are you going to learn? Yeah, I don't know.
7: But you don't learn by smacking somebody.
0: Yeah. Yeah, this here's the guy yelling at him. I don't know if you can see it. He's talking to him during it.
7: Was uncalled for.
0: And then he does stand up, yeah.
7: That was uncalled for.
0: Right. He's out in line. That guy is wrong.
7: Now
0: other people are telling that guy to stay out. Now no one's paying attention to the national anthem. They're yelling at this older guy.
7: Yeah.
0: Now he's still talking to him. I'd say he's what? He's probably 70 something. Mm-hmm. And this kid is what? He's in his 20s. He's not a child.
7: But that's
0: no.
7: He needs to muffle it.
0: I mean, it's a crime. And they have it on video. He struck him. This guy should be charged.
7: And it wasn't a tap. That was
0: no.
7: He hit him hard. He whacked him. Yeah, that's none of his business. I mean, you might not agree with it.
0: Right.
7: You might never not stand up, but...
0: The kid who's sitting is 20... He doesn't escalate it. He doesn't fight the guy.
7: No.
0: He doesn't turn around or get involved with him. Yeah. Mm-hmm. He might be... I don't know. That guy is... can't do that. Now, as far as getting involved...
7: What are his reasons for not standing up?
0: Well, that doesn't matter. And this is... I mean, I know...
7: I'm just wondering, did they interview the guy?
0: No, nothing. It's just... I guess there's videos out there.
7: It's just a TikTok video.
0: Yeah. And now, being at stadiums and events, Morgan Wallen was at the Ravens Stadium on Saturday night performing, and... Now, this has become an issue. Penn Live picked up the story. TMZ has it. Apparently, a family and a group beside them were being peed on by someone behind them. I guess the guy was so drunk he... And he disrobed to do it. It wasn't through his pants.
7: Gosh.
0: He contacted the police.
7: Ew.
0: But the police said, unfortunately, there's nothing we can do about it.
7: What do you mean? Public
0: urination? They didn't see it. The cops, you have to see it. You can't just say that guy took it out and peed. Okay, we'll arrest you. They said, look, we have to see it.
7: Well, look at our clothes.
0: So, doesn't matter. You have to see it. So, they said, there's not much we can do. We didn't see it. So, they didn't take him into custody. So, the guy who was victimized by it, has made a big deal about it. But there's no video of it. Now, he said he was told that he was kicked out by security and then may have been detained outside as they investigate what happened. But... If they're just waiting to see if people happen to have video of that. But
7: that's
0: if not,
7: disgusting.
0: Nothing's going to happen. Yeah, so that was going to be the bigger point. What in the world do you do? That guy's lucky he didn't get the tar beat out of him.
7: Yeah, right. Oh, gosh.
0: And he was with his kids. He said that he was his 8-year-old daughter.
7: Gosh.
0: It was on her. It was on the group next to him. I guess he was so drunk.
7: This brings back memories of that beach trip we took one time. And my mom was out in the balcony and almost got peed on.
0: Oh, the guy above
7: him.
0: The guy
7: was peeing off the balcony all drunk. My husband was so mad. I've never seen him that mad in my
0: disgusting.
7: Life.
0: Disgusting, yeah. Well, how ridiculous. Yeah, there's people beneath you. Yeah. And... America, 7:57.
7: Wow.
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0: Good morning. I'm Jenna Clay with Wink Watch News. Federal authorities in New York City are investigating a terrifying attack outside a federal building in downtown Manhattan. Authorities say 43-year-old Andrew Arabaca, a former U.S. soldier, set a fire and injured three people as part of an anti-government attack. ABC's Aaron Katursky reports.
1: Arabaca immediately grabbed by federal police, wrestled to the ground, and taken into custody. The FBI says they located anti-ICE literature along with two pellet guns from which the suspect fired several shots.
0: The building houses immigration court where masked ICE agents have been making arrests. It's been a focal point of protests over the president's immigration crackdown. The U.S. launched strikes on Iran for the 10th straight night. It comes after President Donald Trump issued a warning to Iran following the deaths of three American service members this weekend, saying Iran will pay every time they kill Americans. The Pentagon says nearly 100 U.S. service members have been injured since July 7th. The national average for a gallon of gas now tipping over $4 a gallon. A Perry County man is now facing a murder charge and other felonies, including rape and incest, after an attack outside his Marysville home. State police say 43-year-old Zachary Conroy beat his 71-year-old mother and raped her July 6th. According to ABC 27 News, she died last week from her injuries. Police say Conroy then barricaded himself inside the home, leading to an hours-long standoff before police arrested him. He's now in Perry County prison. And the union that represents corrections officers in Pennsylvania says violence is up at SCI Camp Hill. The Pennsylvania State Corrections Officers Association warns that without changes, the trend could permeate the rest of the system because a DOC inmate has to go through SCI Camp Hill first and says there's no recourse for not following the rules anymore. In a statement, the DOC says it has a zero tolerance policy for violent behavior. The early morning Wink Watch continues in a moment with traffic and weather on Wink 104.
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5: Now, another Wink 104 traffic update.
6: 83 northbound, steady, heavy over Acer Summit. No delays on the South Bridge. Looking good on your 2nd Street ramps heading into downtown Harrisburg. No problems coming down from the north on the river routes. 15 looks good between Dillsburg and Camp Hill. They cleared that accident. 83 south in southern York County at Shrewsbury. No backlogs, no delays there. Lebanon County, they reopened 81 northbound at Lebanon-Lickdale. They stopped traffic there because of that accident on 81 North, north of Pine Grove. Chow Wilsbach, right now, traffic.
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9: Today will be more humid with downpours and thunderstorms. A line of severe thunderstorms will move across the region between 3 and 8 p.m. This afternoon and this evening. Damaging winds, hail, and torrential rain, the most likely threats here later today. A high of 86. Humid tonight with a lingering shower or two and a low of 69. And clearing and breezy on Wednesday with a high of 82. From the ABC 27 Weather Center, I'm meteorologist Brett Thackera.
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1: 14.
0: No, it's 14th week now. It's been long established. The story's been repeated over the last several months, how it only took like a half an hour to write that song. Miranda Lambert had the line, "She's from Texas, I can tell," from a story that involved her getting pulled over with a kangaroo in her car. And she said when she got pulled over, she figured the cop right away thought, "Oh, she's from Texas, I can tell." And then she had that line in her head. And while they were trying to write a song, she said she was going to the restroom in between rights. She was singing, "She's from Texas, I can tell by the way she's two-stepping around the room," then went back, told the other people she was writing with, "What about this line?" They said within 30 minutes they had the whole thing.
1: Boom. Done. Wow.
0: So
1: Came together. Great song.
0: And that was one of the biggest songs
1: ever. Tells the story.
0: Yeah. 75 degrees now, mid-80s today, as Brett said. Dangerous storms coming this afternoon. But then the rest of the week and the weekend look good.
1: I want to say happy birthday to Lindsay Madeira Maxwell from this area, now living in Tennessee. And she is 35 today. Happy birthday, Lindsay.
0: Do you ever drive a stick shift?
1: Yep.
0: Did you?
1: Yeah, I had a Fiat Spider.
0: Who taught you?
1: How did I learn to ride? I'm trying to think. My dad had a stick shift. He used to call it the Buffalo Chaser. It wasn't a Jeep. It was I forget what kind of car it was. I don't think, but did I ever drive that one? Or did maybe one of my boyfriends teach me how to drive stick? I don't remember. I just learned.
0: Yeah.
1: Or maybe I learned from my girlfriend Dana. She had a stick shift. She might have taught me on her. She had a Chevy Monza.
0: I learned on stick shift, which
1: was
0: brutal.
1: You got the car and then learned?
0: No, my parents both had sticks, so there was no choice.
1: No, my mom drove automatic all the time.
0: Yeah, nope, we had.
1: So I learned on an automatic, but I learned to drive stick.
0: Yeah, mom drove a stick because it had like an old Volkswagen Beetle. And the cars in the 80s, they had, I think the first automatic one they got, I was too young, but it was a fancy car, like a Mercury Cougar or something. So there was no
1: way. I had a Cougar.
0: There was no way they'd let me drive.
1: That was my first car. My uncle sold it to me. He had it. Yeah, it was a big car.
0: And then, so I learned on stick and only wanted stick. I didn't have an automatic car until, 20 years after I was driving. And then the model I had stopped being made in stick in the early 2000s. So it was an option, but you had to order it for the longest time. Then they stopped making it available. I bring this up because now it's dropped again over the last year, but just 0.6% of cars in the U.S. market are manual transmission for 2025's model year. That's down from when 35% of cars were stick in 1980. Many of the major automakers are pulling back on it. But Subaru, Honda, BMW, Volkswagen, Toyota have all dropped manuals from most of their models. In fact, there are only about 24 cars for the 2026 model that even offer stick. Although I think the Ford Mustang do they even have automatic for that? I don't know if they do or not, but the CEO of Ford said, "Out of our cold, dead hands will we not have a manual Mustang." They said they're never stopping.
1: They're not going to do that, huh?
0: They're always going to have it available.
1: Well, this generation missed out on learning to drive stick.
0: There's the Hyundai Elantra N, the Acura Integra. Oh, I had one of those. The BMW M3, these all come in stick. The Toyota GR86, Cadillac CT5V Blackwing, Subaru BRZ. There's just a couple. That's it.
1: I hated driving and then get stuck on a hill, though. I'm like, with an automatic, I'm afraid I'm going to go backwards. There's certain hills, like on the West Shore, it's like they're steep, And it's like, I'm just so afraid that it's almost like I have one foot on the brake and one foot on the gas because I think that even my car now is going to go backwards. I have this like fear, this phobia.
0: Hey, I grew up in Lebanon and we had two there.
1: And I almost burned out the clutch, You're letting up on the clutch and the gas and the same.
0: Peel out. Hope just dad isn't behind you to see that you're doing
1: it. Yeah. Well, I remember one time I must have drifted back about 5 feet. I'm sure the person behind me almost had a heart attack.
0: That was the worst one. Even if you had some confidence with a guy behind you, in Lebanon, coming off Lincoln onto Maple, that was real steep.
1: Mm-hmm.
0: And then the hill that was it Wilhelm Avenue towards South Hills Park? That was a tough one, too. The Lincoln Avenue one was tough.
1: Ors Bridge Road. Oh, my gosh. Mm-mm. That's
0: That's funny thinking back.
1: Or Green Lane, the Green Lane Farms where Janelle lived. My mom used to get so, she was so afraid I was going to end up in the creek.
0: No, I think people, I don't know if mom did it, but people avoid those areas. You know where you know the hill is. And if you're in a stick, I'm not driving there. Of course, right. No one is anymore. But, well, you know, the old Civic I had that I just sold two years ago, that was stick, almost 300,000 miles on it. I hated to get rid of her, but.
1: I didn't. Once I got rid of that Fiat Spider, and I was like, okay, that's it. I'm never going stick again. Never.
0: All right, 8:14 at the Tuesday Wink Wake Up Show.
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5: By tomorrow morning, folks, the heat is really going to be a problem.
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0: 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And then light blue socks. They said you can have a hint of blue because it's supposed to be for the whole millennium. The anniversary thing. You know, initially when this
1: And do people follow it to a T?
0: There'll be 20,000 people and about 19,800 of them will be a white. And then some dad who went with his kids who didn't know will wear a golf shirt because he didn't pack white. And will refuse to buy a white one. I'm not doing that just for this. And then he will be singled out. Because everyone can tell, oh, dad didn't get the memo. But everybody else knows.
1: Okay.
0: So yeah. Well, this whole Sphere thing was for the 25th anniversary of the Millennium album.
1: Well, it was?
0: They never, ever thought they would be doing this for two years, and it sells out instantaneously every time they book it. They have, this second week of shows starts Thursday. They just do three a week. Then it runs through the end of August, and then that's it. They haven't been there since February, and then they're not coming back. There's nothing scheduled. It wouldn't be until next year because they're in Germany and Europe for some residencies there because they've had this massive renaissance.
1: Mm-hmm.
0: So.
1: Well, because it's... Isn't there a little bit of seeing the show at the Sphere, too? I mean, it is the anniversary, right. But it's also being able to see it in that forum.
0: Right, because it's not a regular concert.
1: Unique.
0: It's an event. Yeah,
1: it's so unique. Yeah.
0: And it's generational town because parents, people in their 40s are taking their kids. Mm. You know, there's some people in their 60s. Let's say you're 65. When Backstreet Boys were big, you're in your late 30s. You might have had a teenager. Now that teenager is a full-grown person with a kid. So it's generations of them that are there for it, so...
1: My brother did, but I can't imagine him going dressing in all white and going to a Backstreet.
0: But if he knew the songs and his kids, yeah, because he's of that age where kids were. That was probably
1: his girls
0: wheelhouse.
1: Were into it. Yeah. Oh yeah.
0: Mm-hmm. Yeah. All right. 8:23. Traffic time now.
2: Now another Wink 104 traffic update.
3: 83 North, steady heavy over Easter Summit, looking good across the South Bridge, not past 19th Street. Looking good on the inbound river routes. No delays. 225 or 147. Moving well through the Carlisle area. No issues on 15 between Dillsburg and Camp Hill. They reopened 81 at Levin and Lickdale. Still dealing with the accident, though, up on 81 North, north of Pine Grove. 283 looks good between Harrisburg and Lancaster. John Wilsbach, right now traffic.
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0: 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See co-headliners Tyler Hubbard and Nate Smith. 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
3: Well, I believe that.
2: 2,000 parents were asked about it of kids ages, of any age up to 10, and they say about half of them miss an important school event because sick days depleted their PTO.
3: Right. When their kids are sick, they have to take PTO.
2: On average, parents spend 41% of their own PTO on the child. And the average American gets 11 PTO days a year.
3: That's PTO. Wow. Is that their vacation and sick days?
2: Well, it may. See, that's...
3: So you don't get sick days. Usually you get PTO.
2: It depends where you are. Yeah. And then some places, I guess, and again, we only know our situation.
3: You can accrue more sometimes.
2: That's allowed sometimes, too. Other places, like here, not. They can't be carried over. You can't bank them. Like, we get sick days and vacation.
3: Like, but you can earn more.
2: Sure. And you can, some places allow you to sell it back. Hospital systems, schools often will let you sell your time back.
3: And get paid for it. Yeah.
2: Yeah, because you and I rarely use sick days because sticks it to the other person. So we, muddle through together.
3: Well, there have been tests. As we get older, we have to go for tests.
2: If something ends in endoscopy, we'll take a day or two.
3: Right. There's some times where, hey, look, I want to be first in the morning, so I'm not going to be here that day.
2: Yeah, I hear you. Right.
3: Let's get this over with.
2: Or they get away from, now we still have it separated here. There's vacation time we get. Right. But then there are sick days that are separate.
3: Yeah,
2: can't
3: ours
2: carry
3: are separate.
2: Either. But then other places will have, you get this many PTO days. You can get the flu or you can get the Florida.
3: Right.
2: It doesn't matter. You do with it what you want.
3: Right. You're just off.
2: You're just off. We don't need to know why or whatever, and that's it. But when you're out of time, you're out of time.
3: Oh, I definitely. Yeah, you have to save time for your kids because kids are going to get sick, especially if they're in daycare and school, They get sick.
2: Now, and then one of the issues where it gets a little muddy is you get 10 vacation days here with this job, whatever your job is. You get 10 vacation days and you get 5 sick days. So you're sick. It's, you have the flu or you have a cold. I'm taking a sick day. I'm not taking a vacation day.
3: Right.
2: What do you do when your kid is sick and you have to stay home? Do you get to take a sick day or do you have to take a vacation day? Because it's certainly not vacation, but you aren't the one that's sick.
3: Well, I'm sure that's in the policy book somewhere. I'm sure every company has it.
2: Yeah, and then
3: policy on that.
2: And can they ask? I guess they can ask. It's a private job. I guess they could ask.
3: Yeah.
2: You have to prove you're sick. Yeah, a lot of places, I think even here, and it makes sense. Like after 3 sick days in a row, they can make you produce a doctor's note. Yeah, and it better not have suntan lotion on it.
3: I better not.
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0: Good morning. I'm Jenna Clay with Wink Watch News. A Perry County man is now facing a murder charge and other felonies, including rape and incest, after an attack outside his Marysville home. State police say 43-year-old Zachary Conroy beat his 71-year-old mother and raped her on July 6th. According to ABC 27 News, she died last week from her injuries. Police say Conroy then barricaded himself inside the home, leading to an hours-long standoff before police arrested him. He's now in Perry County Prison. The U.S. launched strikes on Iran for the 10th straight night. It comes after President Donald Trump issued a warning to Iran following the deaths of three American service members this weekend, saying Iran will pay every time they kill Americans. The Pentagon says nearly 100 U.S. service members have been injured since July 7th. The national average for a gallon of gas now tipping over $4 a gallon. With Tropical Storm Bertha growing overnight south of the Florida coast, city officials in New Orleans are beginning preparations ahead of a possible landfall tomorrow. Meanwhile, five members of a family, including a fire captain, are dead after flash flooding in Utah and multiple tornadoes touched down in Wisconsin. And the recall of iceberg lettuce expands once again as health officials report thousands of new cases of cyclosporiasis. Taylor Farms is now pulling nearly three dozen products, including shredded iceberg and lettuce blends, sold to grocery stores and restaurants. Taco Bell says it's removed all affected lettuce. Walmart has also pulled its Market Side brand iceberg lettuce off shelves. Jack in the Box removing lettuce in Texas, Oklahoma, and Louisiana. The early morning Wink Watch continues in a moment with traffic and weather on Wink 104.
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4: Now, another Wink 104 traffic update.
5: 83 northbound, no delays over Research Summit. We're moving well across the South Bridge. Watch your speed on 81 at Allen Road, the Plainfield exit. Watch your speed, Silver Spring Township on Route 11. No delays coming down from the north on the river routes. Heading into Lebanon County, they reopened 81 there at Lebanon Lickdale. They were taking traffic off early from that accident on 81 north in Schuylkill County, north of Pine Grove. That's still there. They're taking off now at Pine Grove using 443 to 125 to get around that. We're in good shape on the turnpike. John Wilsbach, right now traffic.
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8: Today will be more humid with downpours and thunderstorms. A line of severe thunderstorms will move across the region between 3 and 8 p.m. This afternoon and this evening. Damaging winds, hail, and torrential rain, the most likely threats here later today. A high of 86. Humid tonight with a lingering shower or two and a low of 69. And clearing and breezy on Wednesday with a high of 82. From the ABC 27 Weather Center, I'm meteorologist Brett Thackara.
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0: 104 time, 8:42, Denny and Sue on Tuesday morning. Thanks for being along. Celebrity news time now.
1: Well, apparently Elle Langley had a wardrobe malfunction Saturday night in Baltimore during her second song. They said her entire dress came unzipped. And if that wasn't enough, it was also raining. I watched the Instagram video, and you really couldn't tell that her dress was open or nothing was revealed or falling off. But she played it off well. One of the crew members came out and brought her a custom Baltimore Ravens jersey to put over her dress. They just had that backstage. Her Choose in Texas is now number one, as we said. It's been on the Billboard Top 100 for 14 weeks, which is tied with Mariah Carey's We Belong Together and Whitney Houston's I Will Always Love You for the second longest charting song by a woman. The only song with more weeks is Mariah Carey's All I Want for Christmas Is You. That's been on the Top 100 number one spot for 22 weeks.
0: In total, right?
1: Total.
0: Or in total, I think in a row? Oh, no, it wouldn't be in a row. It would have been total, yeah.
1: Right. Jelly Roll's daughter, Bailey Ann DeFord, went on an expletive rant on TikTok about her dad and Bunny EXO's divorce. She insists that neither of them cheated. And she says, "Don't y'all ever come for my father's name like that again. I'm so done. Y'all have no idea what happened. Wait till y'all find out."
0: Who's coming for his name? What's she even talking about?
1: I don't know. They must, something must have been blasted on TikTok. But she said, "Y'all don't have a, not only don't know the situation, but their relationship and the internet is in totality is about to crumble the day I open my mouth." What stories does she have to tell? I wonder. Hey, Brad Paisley says Taylor Swift and Travis Kelce's wedding surprised him in the best way. He says just being invited made him feel very appreciated because Taylor and Travis made it clear that if you got an invite, you meant a lot to them. He shared how the invitation was a fun cat and mouse game and called the star-studded celebration one of the least prestigious weddings he's ever attended. Taylor toured with Brad as a special guest in 2007 when she was only a teenager, and they have appeared together at many music events.
0: I think he said, yeah, it wasn't very pretentious, that it was, that was the...
1: Isn't that what I said? One of the least pretentious weddings?
0: You said prestigious, which threw me off.
1: Oh, but I'm sorry.
0: But it was a big deal, obviously. But yeah, that they tried to make it as normal as possible. You know, we're billionaires and everyone is super famous, but...
1: But we're really down to earth.
0: Yeah, right.
1: Shania Twain takes her horses with her on the road, even across the sea. She recently opened for Harry Styles at his London dates. And she says, "I ride in my pajamas in the mornings just barefoot. It's a great escape, but it takes some planning. And when you're in London, you ride in Hyde Park." Okay. Hey, you know, Rihanna might be Argentina's curse. She attended two World Cup finals that they played in, and they lost both by a score of 1-0. And finally, a Lakers warm-up jacket worn by Wilt Chamberlain during the 72 NBA Finals was picked up by a teenager for $3.07 at an Oregon Goodwill store. The teenager, he was eyeing this big, massive bin of clothes when he saw someone throw the warm-up jacket with Chamberlain's name on it. Now, he resells clothes, so he knew right away it could be worth something. Well, he was right, because he sold the jacket on Monday for $89,600.
0: Holy cow.
1: For a $3.07 investment. 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
0: 8:46, and we're back to the music next. 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
0: Hey, it's Denny Logan inviting you to join me on my next listener cruise. 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

0: 104 plays the best music. Olivia Rodrigo there with Denny and Sue on Tuesday morning, July 21st. Your history lesson today. Not a ton of noteworthy things.
1: Dig deeper.
0: All right. It's 39 years since Guns N' Roses released their debut album, Appetite for Destruction. Welcome to the Jungle, Paradise City, and Sweet Child of Mine. 39 years ago. The final Harry Potter book, Harry Potter and the Deathly Hallows, released on this day 19 years ago. It's 2007. And Barbie came out 3 years ago today. It's been 3 years since that was the thing. A number one for you, Sue. As we continue our list of number ones where Sue tries to guess the year that the song became number one.
1: Not very good at it.
0: Bad. Leroy Brown.
1: Baddest man in the whole damn room.
0: Hit number one on this day for Jim Croce in what year?
1: 1972.
0: 1973.
1: See?
0: You were close.
1: I was close. That used to be, oh my gosh, they played that at all the weddings back in the, the 70s. Yeah.
0: Do you remember She Ain't Worth It from Glenn Medeiros and Bobby Brown?
1: All right,
0: that was 1990.
1: So.
0: He's a school teacher in Hawaii and had... His kids didn't know he was famous. He stayed under the radar until social media, where people were like to his kids, you know, your dad was a pop singer? They're like, what? He didn't talk about
1: it. Really?
0: I think he was a principal out there, too.
1: Now, why wouldn't he talk about it?
0: That was a different lifetime. It's 9 years or 8 years since In My Feelings from Drake was number one. That was 2018. That hit number one on this day. That was number one for over 2 months. All right, that's your July 21st history lesson. We're back to the music next.
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0: ABC 27 Weather Center, a stormy day today. Downpours and thunderstorms, especially later in the day, late afternoon and early evening. Damaging winds, hail, and torrential rains a threat. Mid-80s today. Then 70 overnight with a lingering shower. Clears out tomorrow, a little breezy, and only in the low 80s. In fact, through the weekend, it should be a tick or two below the norms as far as the temperatures go. And stay dry. 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

0: 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Die on This Hill, Sienna Spiro with Denny and Sue on Tuesday. We were talking earlier about how only 0.6 cars in 2025 were stick shift. I guess the more I thought about it, I'm surprised it's not even less than that. But a couple people told us they still have sticks and drive sticks. You said you learned early on a stick because you had a stick shift. Mm-hmm. Did you ever teach anyone to drive stick?
1: No.
0: Mm-mm. I learned on stick and I taught. I was in school and I taught a teacher. After school one day. She bought a car and it was stick. And I guess, you know, there are plenty of people who've done this. I thought, it'll be fine.
1: It'll
0: and you
1: be
0: realize,
1: fine. I'll learn.
0: Oh, you'll know how to do this.
1: Right.
0: So, yeah. I took her out in my car. I know.
1: You know,
0: I was a 17-year-old kid. How do you yell at your teacher like, hey, easy on the clutch?
1: Yeah, then you don't have the clutch. It grind them till you find them.
0: That's right. That's clutches it all the way. You know, this car, it cost $600. It wasn't new.
1: New to her.
0: Mm-hmm.
1: Or him. What was it? Her or him?
0: It was a her. Yeah, I taught a lady teacher how to drive. Mm. Stick. Anything to get that C- into a B+.
1: Oh. I don't think that's legal.
0: Well, as long as no one knew. I wonder what it's like when you teach. You said it was possible you couldn't remember exactly, but I thought about this when you said it, that maybe a boyfriend taught you. I thought maybe that's the best way to learn, because if you're early in a relationship, like you've been dating for 4 or 5 weeks, that doesn't happen anymore, but you said, is there any way you could teach me to drive stick? You're not going to be yelling at him or having a fight at that
1: no.
0: point. It's not like when your dad teaches. I remember Matt telling the story that when his dad taught him to learn to drive, he said his dad used swear words he never even knew that he knew, but he had never heard him say them before. But yeah, when your parents teach you, that's rough. But if you get like a very brand new boyfriend or girlfriend, that might be the best way because,
1: and it wasn't my dad, I don't think.
0: It'll be an experience you shared and remember forever. I still remember teaching that teacher to drive, so. Hmm. What about the kids? Did you teach the kids much or did Greg handle most of that?
1: We actually had a driver's ed teacher take him out. We started with him. You know, we started in the parking lot and stuff like that. I think Greg was, he did most of it with them. He was better. They wanted to learn from him. I'm like, okay, that's fine. That's fine. Not that I'm a bad driver, but.
0: We lived with mom, so we learned from mom, did a lot of the teaching.
1: But I think they listened. This was a former driver's ed teacher, from Camp Hill. He used to teach at the Camp Hill High School, and he was a former driver's ed teacher. So they listened to him, and he really, like, he took them through the whole course and everything Cumberland County, and, you know, and they really listened. And they are good drivers to this day.
0: It is one of those things we all remember for the most part, don't we? You know, that you have those memories of learning to drive, whether they're good or bad, you still remember it for the most part.
1: Mm-hmm.
0: All right, back to the music next.
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2: 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I think I'm so lucky to work with such a talented group of people in our band and crew who all have their own, set of expertise and instincts as individual artists, and to see that come together is a thrill. We have so much fun in rehearsals trying all different versions of songs, and then right now as we gear up to take this album live, we've already been making lots of tweaks, which which is a lot of fun. And I think, I very much have the fans in mind when we're in rehearsals. I'm like, what will they feel extra hard? So it's all about crafting that experience.

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4: A better life with Dr. Sanjay Gupta.
5: We all know how important it is to stay active as we age, especially as we get older. But I've come to realize that for as good as people are about getting their cardio in, a lot of older folks really don't seem to be doing the recommended amount of strength training or even understand why it's so important. It helps you stay functional and therefore independent for as long as possible. Certified strength and conditioning specialist Dana Santis says a great place to start is not with dumbbells or barbells, but with your body weight, which allows you to build strength while also learning how your body moves and where your limitations exist. It also reduces the risk of overwhelming your connective tissue, which adapts more slowly than muscles as we get older. Once you're comfortable, you can dial up that intensity, but do it slowly, do it carefully. I'm Dr. Sanjay Gupta, helping you live a better life.
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26: From the ABC 27 Weather Center, clouds around, showers and storms, which could be dangerous. This afternoon, especially late afternoon, early evening, damaging winds and hail maybe, and some torrential rain too. Mid-80s today, 70 overnight, low 80s tomorrow as it moves out. And it should get comfortable, low 80s through the rest of the week and the weekend, and dry. 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

0: Blink 104 plays the best music. Bruno Mars there, Denny and Sue here, Tuesday morning. Thanks for being along. This happened, I guess, was it early Sunday morning? We didn't mention it yesterday, but Philadelphia Eagles running back Saquon Barkley at home with his family in Chester County, and someone's in the house at 10 after 5 in the morning.
1: Yeah, what
0: who are
1: in
0: you?
1: The world? Apparently they didn't take anything, but what happened? Did they hear him? Did they get out before they even saw him? They're asking people if they have any video camera.
0: What are they?
1: They have a white SUV. Is, you know, a vehicle that's being investigated. So they're asking for if anybody knows anything, has video.
0: That seems like a weird time of morning to be breaking into somebody's house. I mean, the sun's coming up at 10 after 5 right now.
1: Wouldn't it be, you think, more like midnight?
0: Unless they just figured, oh, they're not here. But why would you wait till you know he's not there? Training camp didn't start.
1: Yeah, they were all home. His kids were in the house, his wife. They were home.
0: Are they married? I know they were together a super long time.
1: I thought
0: time.
1: They were married.
0: Maybe they are.
1: Maybe they're not.
0: I don't know. He seems like a super nice guy.
1: Loves his family.
0: Mm-hmm. Yeah, that's kind of, I'd be frightened. You
1: got to
0: believe there's already some security and they still got past it.
1: Right. How'd that happen? Yeah.
0: Being famous and having a ton of money sounds like a lot of fun until you have to go through stuff like that. I mean, does anybody want people breaking in your house? Does anybody really want to be Taylor Swift? Where you can't go anywhere.
1: Talk
0: you
1: about
0: can't
1: difficult
0: do anything.
1: Life.
0: Yeah. Even that's great. Oh, you can afford all the security all you want. Yeah, but still.
1: You're a caged bird.
0: Yeah. You know how Justin Bieber has dealt with it for all these years, you know, mm-hmm. especially still to this day. Someone's still taking your picture? Yeah, that's a tough way to live. I'm for sure of it. All right. Back to the music next.
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18: As a parent, when you send your kid off to school in the morning, you know that they're going to be learning, they're going to be spending time with their friends, but new study out of UCSF found adolescents are spending an average of 70 minutes of their school day on their phones. Now, some kids will say they need their phones to help with schoolwork, but this study found that they were spending the vast majority of their screen time on TikTok, Instagram, and Snapchat, not really apps that you're going to be turning to for homework help. Now, the study's lead author said, "Don't blame kids for using their phones at school. Teach them how to resist them. Focus on what they'd get by putting them aside rather than what you're taking away. Explain how phones could hurt their academic performance, and also remind them of this. Nothing takes the place of real face-to-face friendships." I'm Dr. Sanjay Gupta, helping you live a better life.
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0: 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Hate That I Made You Love Me, Ariana Grande with Denny and Sue. It's Tuesday. When I know you do everything for everybody and your family when you go to the beach. You're in charge of being the mother, the wife.
1: A lot of women do. The cook,
0: the housekeeper, the everything. Are you in charge of
1: the packing reservationist? The,
0: are you in charge of packing the cooler, or does that like get left to somebody else?
1: No, I do that. Because I know everything that needs, like, you know, there's things coming out of the freezer. There's things coming out of this refrigerator, that refrigerator. And I even forget things.
0: I did read something this morning that makes, there was an article in all places, Popular Science Magazine, about ways to make, to pack the cooler better, and that maybe you're doing it wrong. A lot of people keep a cooler in the garage.
1: Yes.
0: Well, how hot is it in the garage?
1: I brought our big cooler in before I packed, like, half day, you know, like 12 hours before we were going
0: to
1: leave.
0: They say if you're going
1: to get it cold.
0: They say, yeah, either pack it with ice
1: right, or
0: frozen water bottles that you can leave in there, but pack it the day before with ice and empty that out, and then you can fill stuff in it. I don't have like those old, I do have them, but I don't use them, those old igloo coolers, but I bought, they have these cooler backpacks that you can get a lot in. I bought a real good one from Jeff a couple weeks ago during Prime Day. Jeff, my friend Jeff Bezos.
1: Your Amazon friend.
0: Someone said to me
1: so
0: the other day,
1: who's
0: gonna, Jeff
1: you
0: talking
1: about? Are you taking that on your trip?
0: No, but I just mean in general, like going to the beach, I've taken it there. Oh. So it's not the big hard igloo cooler. It's the fabric one.
1: And put it on your back. Yeah, it's easier to carry.
0: I've done this. They say either pre-chill it the day before with ice or frozen water bottles, or if you have a freezer, like a freezer in the garage, or you have space in your own freezer, stick it in there the day before. I've done that.
1: What?
0: And then it's cold.
1: I'm talking about
0: Bezos.
1: Your

0: friend.
1: Someone said to me,
0: so
1: the
0: are
1: day,
0: you
1: who's gonna, Jeff you
0: are
1: talk
0: you
1: about?
0: Taking that on your trip?
1: No, but I just mean in general, like going to the beach, of taking it there. So it's not the big hard igloo cooler. It's the fabric one.
0: And put it on your back. Yeah, it's easier to carry.
1: I've done this, they say, either pre-chill it the day before with ice or frozen water bottles, or if you have a freezer, like a freezer in the garage, or you have space in your own freezer, stick it in there the day before. I've done that.
0: What?
1: And then it's cold.
0: I'm talking about... Yeah, because you don't want to put... You don't want it real warm inside.
1: They also say if you're taking two coolers, maybe you do this anyway, one should just be for drinks and one should be for food. The drink cooler is going to get open more. Pack them tightly to eliminate air gaps. Put a towel underneath them, obviously.
0: That's it. That sounds like if you're just going for a day trip or something.
1: Yeah. The putting it in the freezer, though, I've done that. And the I bought... You know how sometimes you'll buy something online that needs to be refrigerated? It'll come with an ice pack, which might be good for a half a day or whatever.
0: Oh, yeah.
1: I bought these fancier ice packs. They're bigger. They're like 12 by 12.
0: Mm-hmm.
1: And you had to fill them. It sent like a solution with them or a powder. You had to put that in it. Mm. Then you added water and then screw it tight. Then that's it. You're never supposed to do it again.
0: Never have to fill them again.
1: And then it can freeze and thaw, but it stays frozen for 24 hours. I don't know how.
0: Yeah.
1: But it doesn't matter what the temperature is. It does.
0: Yeah.
1: Boy, they're effective. They do take up a bunch of space, though.
0: Because they're thick.
1: Yeah. But they work.
0: Yeah.
1: I mean, they give off, they give off, they like, it's like, it makes the air in the cooler cooler.
0: Cooler, yeah. Yeah, I do like refrigerator ice, and then I have ice packs, and I layer, you know, mm-hmm. just constant layers all the way up.
1: Right.
0: Because I'm taking food for a week.
1: Oh, yeah, you're packing it just
0: I'm
1: even for the drive
0: for food,
1: down.
0: Yeah.
1: Not just to walk
0: and
1: into
0: then,
1: the
0: And then, like,
1: yeah.
0: I had frozen chicken breast that basically is.
1: That becomes the bottom layer.
0: An ice pack in itself.
1: That's why they're saying freeze water bottles and then put the bottles in there. Then they're pulling double duty. They're cooling things, but then they're going to melt and you can drink them. So, all right, back to the music next.
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2: From the ABC 27 Weather Center, downpours and storms are coming. A line of severe thunderstorms this afternoon moving through and through the early evening could have damaging winds, hail, and torrential rain. Mid-80s for a high. Low 80s tomorrow. It'll be moved out by then. A little breezy and nice. Lower 80s actually through the end of the week and the weekend. And once we get out of today, should stay pretty dry. 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

0: 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Stateside, Pink Pantheress and Zara Larsson with Denny and Sue wrapping it up for Tuesday. Anything going on exciting today?
1: I have a doctor's appointment.
0: No, no fun.
1: Okay. Yeah.
0: And yeah, I guess with the weather, doing much outside.
1: No. Whole lot of ironing.
0: No, I always have that. That never ends. And well, at least it won't be, well, it's going to be warm. It makes the house hot. It makes that room hot.
1: Yeah, well, not really. My air conditioning's on. It's fine.
0: Nobody feels like ironing. I only just do it when you absolutely have to. Or the weird moments it'll hit me. I don't know why I don't do it. Just put the TV on and have at it.
1: Yeah, that's what I do.
0: I've ironed my whole life. I started real early.
1: Yeah.
0: I just didn't want things to wrinkle. I know someone...
1: Some of the few.
0: Just the other day, someone said to me, they only have a steamer. She said, I don't even have an iron.
1: Yeah, a lot of young people don't.
0: I have it. Yeah, they don't use it.
1: Mm-hmm.
0: Does that make me
1: old? Did you ever use a steamer?
0: Yeah.
1: But I have a steamer too, but...
0: Sometimes I don't have... Men's clothes are, you know, if you're wearing like something blousy or something like that, it might be light in a steamer.
1: Yeah.
0: Not steaming a t-shirt.
1: No, and sometimes I don't think it gets steam. They don't get all the, it doesn't get it pressed well enough.
0: I got outed the other day for this, and I don't care, and I'm willing to out myself for it right now because someone was making fun of me for ironing pillowcases. Like,
1: that's how I learned to iron.
0: You're never bullying me into not doing it. I like the way it feels. I like the way it looks. I'm fine with it. They're easy.
1: I like the way your clothes feel when they're ironed.
0: Yeah. But I'll even iron the fitted sheet to some degree. So I know people think that's weird too.
1: I hate it, but I do it.
0: I can't put those wrinkled things on the bed. I know it's crazy because I am not
1: wrinkled because it's tight.
0: It's not tight enough.
1: Oh my gosh!
0: Yeah, I know. But I don't care. Think what you want. I'm totally fine with it. That's why I'm not afraid to talk about it. I mean, I know you're not judging it, or are you?
1: Kind of.
0: Yeah, look on your face like you're ready to say something. I'm like,
1: yeah.
0: She is judging it. Judge it all you want.
1: Ironing your fitted sheet.
0: Tell you this.
1: Dude, and t-shirts. I do not iron t-shirts.
0: You sleep in my bed on fresh sheet night, you're going to love it.
1: Yes. I love the first time you get in.
0: Oh, that's great.
1: Yeah.
0: All right. We will catch you tomorrow. Hey, stay safe out there. Those storms this afternoon could be severe. You know, just be careful. Do not drive through standing water if that would happen to become a thing. And if you don't need to be anywhere and you hear it's going to get bad, you know, don't. All right, we'll catch you tomorrow morning. Jenna has the Lunchtime Rewind next on Wink 104.
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13: A better life with Dr. Sanjay Gupta.
14: As a parent, when you send your kid off to school in the morning, you know that they're going to be learning, they're going to be spending time with their friends, but new study out of UCSF found adolescents are spending an average of 70 minutes of their school day on their phones. Now, some kids will say they need their phones to help with schoolwork, but this study found that they were spending the vast majority of their screen time on TikTok, Instagram, and Snapchat, not really apps that you're going to be turning to for homework help. Now, the study's lead author said, "Don't blame kids for using their phones at school. Teach them how to resist them. Focus on what they'd get by putting them aside rather than what you're taking away. Explain how phones could hurt their academic performance, and also remind them of this. Nothing takes the place of real face-to-face friendships." I'm Dr. Sanjay Gupta, helping you live a better life.
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0: 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That's Donny Osmond, Soldier of Love, during the Wink 104 Lunchtime Rewind. I'm Jenna Clay, and our dolls are very different than today's dolls. A new toy about to hit the market is called My Mini Baby Mom and Surprise Doll. It features a pregnant Barbie-style doll, but it gets pretty crazy pretty quickly. It has a removable stomach, and the stomach contains a very realistic amniotic sac with a tiny plastic baby and slime inside. So to birth the baby, you take out the doll's stomach, pull out the sac and squeeze it until you can push the baby out. And then you can flip the doll's stomach around so her belly is flat again. Wow, that was quick. Naturally, the internet has a lot of thoughts. Someone said, I get that she had a C-section, the baby was breached, but where's Ken? Also, if she could share her fitness routine, that would be great. Those abs after a C-section, dang. I mean, our dolls grew up in cabbage patches or smelled like strawberries. Can we just go back to strawberry-smelling dolls? The Lunchtime Rewind continues next.
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0: The ABC 27 Weather Center. We're going to have downpours and thunderstorms today. A line of storms between 3 and 8 this afternoon with damaging winds, hail, and torrential rain likely in a high of 86. A lingering shower overnight with a low of 69, and tomorrow clearing and breezy with a high of 82. 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

0: 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I'm Jenna Clay, and there's a 73-year-old man named Dave. He spent the last 8 years volunteering as a cuddler in the NICU in Virginia. He goes 2 days a week to comfort premature and critically ill babies. And before holding them, he'll learn about their condition from the nurses and keeps a close eye on their monitors, treating every cuddle very carefully. He says the role is the best job he's ever had. And before returning each baby to their bed, he whispers the same message: grow strong, grow smart, grow kind. Oh, I love a good news story. And now I have all the feels. Back to the music next.
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2: 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I think there's just this kind of different frequency that your nervous system is operating, you know, on, and it can be really helpful and kind of fuel sometimes, in my experience, like a delirious kind of edge to songwriting, which I've appreciated very much in the past. And it also can be a bit dysregulating, which sometimes means that I don't write music for a couple weeks at a time, and that can feel nerve-wracking in its own way. But I think I try again to just be really present with touring.

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24: From the ABC 27 Weather Center, downpours and thunderstorms today. We're going to have a line of storms this afternoon with damaging winds, hail, and torrential rain likely. A high of 86. A lingering shower overnight with a low of 69. And tomorrow, clearing and breezy with a high of 82. 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

0: 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That's Zara Larsson with Midnight Sun. And we have a chance for you to win a trip for two to see Tame Impala in Denver on September 11th. Now, this trip includes round-trip air for two, hotel for two nights, and two tickets to the show. If you want to enter to win this trip, text the word SLOW, S-L-O-W, SLOW to 95819. And keep listening. We do new national keywords four times each weekday between 6 a.m. and 6 p.m. And yes, you have another one coming up. 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
18: Now seems as good a time as any to remind you, you don't always have to take healthy habits to the extreme. Not only are you unlikely to stick with something that's difficult, even if you can keep it up, it's probably going to be to the detriment of something else. And chances are that something else is more important. So if you're on a quest to improve your health, I promise the basics are going to take you much further. I'm talking about diet. Try and be as plant-based as possible. Exercise, meaning multiple rounds of cardio and strength training. And sleep. For most people, 7 to 9 hours a night. I'd like to think of these things as sort of a three-legged stool, right? If you're not doing any one of them, it's really hard to keep balanced with the others. The key here is you don't have to strive for perfection. Doing anything is going to be better than nothing. I'm Dr. Sanjay Gupta, helping you live a better life.
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0: 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One way is to download the free Wink 104 app onto your phone. I'm John O'Day with Tame Impala and Jeannie. And as far as severe weather goes, so far so good. We do have, you know, some scattered showers and some rain around the area here in central PA. But most of the severe stuff looks north of us and south of us. Let's keep it that way. So we're going to have some rain this afternoon, of course, and some could be heavy. But again, nothing severe, more than maybe some thunder and lightning out there. But it doesn't look like there's a chance of the really severe stuff till maybe early evening, maybe 7, 8, 9 o'clock. But even then, it's only a 30, 40% chance right now, according to the hour by hour. But that could all change. Definitely just, you know, keep your eye to the sky and we'll keep you updated here. Coming up, more of the best music.
1: But by tomorrow morning, folks, the heat is really going to be a problem.
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0: From the Wink 104 ABC 27 Weather Center, tonight scattered thunderstorms early. Some could be severe and then clearing after midnight, low 68. Tomorrow, partly sunny and breezy, high 81. And Thursday, beautiful sunshine, high 80. 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

0: 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Benson Boone, his latest, The Time of My Life. And, well, what's going to happen with the Sunshine Protection Act? That's the whole thing about daylight saving time. And the House, of course, passed the bill last week, which will allow states to voluntarily observe daylight saving time year-round. But in the Senate, it's hitting kind of a brick wall. You know, it's not really the party aisle that's defining the debate. It's the horizontal line running between the United States that divides the North and the South states. I guess the North states want it passed, and the South, they're not so fast on that. So the Senate could block this whole thing from happening, and we'll still be changing the clocks twice a year. So we'll see what happens with it. Coming up, we've got more of the best music.
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0: 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Stream us wherever you get your music. That is Bruno Mars and I'm John O'Day. Thanks for listening. And boy, sad news today where a young actress, Kaylee Hoddle, she was a deaf actress and she played in two Godzilla films. She died today in a car accident in Maryland. Yeah, that's according to her father, Joshua Hoddle. He did a 23-minute long social live stream today. He had to fly from Texas up to Maryland to claim her body, I guess, but she was involved in a serious car accident. She grew up in Atlanta, comes from a multi-generational deaf family, got her start in commercials, and then got in the Godzilla movies. So, just 18 years old. Really sad there. Coming up, more of the best music.
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2: Now, another Wink 104 traffic update.
3: They're trying to clear from that earlier fatal accident on 81 northbound, mile marker 71 north of the 81-83 split. They still have the right lane blocked. Coroner has left the scene. They are in the clearing stage. But 81 north is bumper to bumper from Marysville, Enola. That's 11 to 15 all the way through the 81-83 split. Expect bumper to bumper creep and crawl. 83 northbound, that's backed up just beyond Colonial Park, Route 22, heading up into the split. 83 northbound, got some slowing. 2nd Street north of 19th Street, heading on the outbound river routes. No problems on 22-322 or 11 and 15. Lebanon County have an accident right on the west side of Anvil. That's going to be West Main Street in the area of Killinger Road. John Wilsbach, right now traffic.
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0: From the Wink 104 ABC 27 Weather Center, tonight scattered thunderstorms early. Some could be severe and then clearing after midnight, low 68. Tomorrow, partly sunny and breezy, high 81. And Thursday, beautiful sunshine, high 80. 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

0: National Weather Service and State College, Pennsylvania has issued a severe thunderstorm warning for southeastern Lancaster County in south-central Pennsylvania, southeastern York County in south-central Pennsylvania, until 4:30 p.m. At 3:32 p.m., a severe thunderstorm was located over Holt Wood, moving east at 40 miles per hour. Hazard, 60 miles per hour wind gusts and quarter-size hail. Source, radar indicated. Impact, hail damage to vehicles is expected. Expect wind damage to roofs, siding, and trees. Locations impacted include Willow Street, Paradise, Strasburg, Coryville, Gap, Delta, Wakefield, Smithville, Shanks Ferry, Holt Wood, Safe Harbor, and Christiana. Stay inside a well-built structure and keep away from windows. Very heavy rainfall is occurring with this severe thunderstorm and may lead to flash flooding. Do not drive your vehicle through flooded roadways. A tornado watch remains in effect until 9 p.m. for south-central Pennsylvania. Repeating, a severe thunderstorm warning has been issued until 4:30 p.m. for the following counties, Lancaster and York.
1: Eric Sayre along with Ed Sheeran, that is Repeat It. And Ed, of course, will be at the Lincoln Philly on September 18th. We'll have more free tickets for that show before it happens. We want to congratulate the big Backstreet Boys winner going to the Sphere to see the Backstreet Boys, Amanda Buse, B-U-S-E. Way to go, Amanda. She wins that trip to Vegas. Have fun. And right now, you have a chance to be entered to win a trip to Denver to see Tame Impala with round-trip airfare for two, hotel, and two tickets to the show. If you text this national keyword right now to 95819, you'll be entered. The keyword is Rush. R-U-S-H, Rush. Text that to 95819. And we've got more of the best music on the way next and another traffic update.
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6: Well, they're trying to clear from that earlier fatal accident on 81 northbound. Just north of the 81-83 split, still that right lane blocked. Traffic getting by in the far left lane. You've got bumper-to-bumper slow go on 81 northbound from Marysville, Enola, 11 and 15, all the way up through the 81-83 split. Expect delays there. Stay in that far left lane. 83 north slow go. Colonial Park Route 22 heading up through the 81 split. Then 83 north bumper-to-bumper south bridge heading up north of 19th Street. No problems on the outbound river routes. Lebanon County trying to clear that accident. West side of Anvil on 422 should be gone now. John Wills, back right now traffic.
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Hope you're having a great Tuesday so far, and so far so good with no severe weather. Some thunder and lightning here and there, but and some rain, but nothing catastrophic, let's say. We could still see something like that, you know, early evening, 8, 9 o'clock. So, yeah, just keep aware of that. And we've got a traffic update next on Wink 104.

0: another Wink 104 traffic update.
1: They just cleared from that late morning fatal accident on 81 northbound, a mile marker 71. That's north of the 81-83 split. All lanes now open, but we've got backlogs across the Wade Bridge and backed up a mile beyond 11 to 15 Marysville, Enola. Give that time to improve, but in the meantime, all lanes now open. That earlier fatal accident on 81 north, north of the 83 split, is now completely clear. 83 north still got some slowing prior to Colonial Park, Route 22, heading up into the 81-83 split, and 83 north, bumper-to-bumper South Bridge, north of the 19th Street bottleneck. River routes are looking good. John Wilspach, right now traffic.
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0: Scott Twang.
1: Now, another Wink 104 traffic update.
2: They finally cleared that earlier fatal accident on 81 northbound, north of the 81-83 split. All lanes are open, still have the residual backlogs and a slow go heading up from Wurtsville Road all the way up past Cameron Street. Give that time to thin out there on 81 north, but everything is clear. 81 south, a little slow south of Manita. 83 north, bumper to bumper south bridge north of 19th Street. We're in good shape on the outbound river routes. No problems through Hershey. Lebanon County is accident-free. John Wilspach, right now traffic.
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9: From the Wink 104 ABC 27 Weather Center, tonight scattered thunderstorms early. Some could be severe and then clearing after midnight, low 68. Tomorrow, partly sunny and breezy, high 81. And Thursday, beautiful sunshine, high 80. 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

Olivia Rodrigo is coming to Xfinity Mobile Arena on November 7th and 8th. And we've got free tickets for the November 8th show. And you can win those this Saturday. Details in 10 minutes how you can win. Here is Olivia with Drop Dead on Wink 104. All right.

0: Now, another Wink 104 traffic update.
1: Still dealing with the accident. 81 southbound, mile marker 73 and a half at south of Manitou prior to Lingelstown. Southbound side now backed up between Manitou and Grantville. Expect a slow go there on that 81 southbound side. Now, they cleared that earlier fatal accident on 81 northbound north of the 81-83 split, but still some residual backlogs and slow go from Wurtsville Road up across the Wade Bridge. Now, we've got this police incident, Lower Paxton Township. It's going to be out on 22 just east of Mountain Road, just east of Blue Ribbon Avenue. Expect some delays getting around that. River routes are looking good. 83 north, full span. South Bridge up north of 19th Street. 83 south got some slowing on the South Bridge. 581 eastbound had some stacking there over past the Trindle Road on ramp. John Wilspach, right now traffic.
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0: Wink 104 plays Central PA's best music with Teddy Swims and Mr. Know-It-All. And this Saturday, we're giving you a chance to win free tickets to see Olivia Rodrigo in Philly November 8th and free tickets to see Bruno Mars in Philly September 1st. All you have to do is stop by Walmart in Silver Spring Commons in Mechanicsburg Saturday, anytime between 10 and 2. We'll be out there broadcasting live. Sue Campbell will be there. It's all part of the Salvation Army of Harrisburg's Back to School Drive. 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But we'd love to have you do that. Anyway, for all the details on what we're collecting at the drive, just go to wink104.com, and then we'll see you Saturday, 10 to 2, at the Walmart in Silver Spring Commons.
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3: Now, another Wink 104 traffic update.
4: Still dealing with the accident, 81 southbound, mile marker 73 and a half at south of Manitou prior to Lingolstown. Southbound side now backed up between Manitou and Grantville. Expect a slow go there on that 81 southbound side. Now, they cleared that earlier fatal accident on 81 northbound north of the 81-83 split, but still some residual backlogs and slow go from Wurtsville Road up across the Wade Bridge. Now, we've got this police incident, Lower Paxton Township. It's going to be out on 22 just east of Mountain Road, just east of Blue Ribbon Avenue. Expect some delays getting around that. River routes are looking good. 83 north, full span. South Bridge up north of 19th Street. 83 South got some slowing on the South Bridge. 581 eastbound got some stacking there over past the Trindle Road on-ramp. John Wills Park right now traffic.
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0: Now, another Wink 104 traffic update.
1: They cleared that accident on 81 southbound, south of Manitou, prior to Lingolstown. Residual backlogs between Manitou and Grantville. Give that time to thin out. And dealing with a police incident on 22 there in Lower Paxton Township, right near Blue Ribbon Avenue. 81 northbound, they cleared that earlier. Fatal accident north of the 81-83 split. Just heavy residual backlogs making their way up 81 north from the Wade Bridge up through the split. No delays on the outbound river routes. 83 north, heavy slow go South Bridge north of 19th Street. 283 north into the Eisenhower back beyond Lindell Road. 441. John Wills, Spock, right now traffic.
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0: 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Stream us wherever you get your music. Ariana Grande there with Hate That I Made You Love Me. And did you see Odyssey yet? Of course, Matt Damon, he's the biggest star in the movie as far as got the most screen time. He plays Odysseus, and well, he's got a pretty good physique there. 55 years old, looks pretty good in the movie. But what's interesting is, of course, you have stunt doubles in movies like that. There's a lot of action and violence and stuff like that. But the one stunt double he had, he revealed, is a woman, a female stunt performer. He said she has the greatest arms I've ever seen. And anyway, there's a little insight there if you go see the movie. Also, Robert Downey Jr., he's returning to Marvel as Dr. Doom in the first Avengers Doomsday trailer, which is out there now. So glad to see him back in a Marvel movie. That movie, by the way, comes out in theaters December 18th.
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3: Now, another Wink 104 traffic update.
4: Oh, yeah, a fender bender there on 83 northbound and 19th Street. They moved that up the road into the emergency pull-off area. All lanes open again, but 83 north is slow from Lemoyne up past 19th Street to the Eisenhower. 83 south slow, 29th Street down to the South Bridge. Got a little congestion, 81 north and south at the 83 split. We're in good shape on the outbound river routes. 581 eastbound, minor slowing here at the Trindle Road on-ramp. Lebanon City of an accident right on Quinton Road, 72. It's going to be just south of Cornwall Road. John Will Spock, right now traffic.
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2: From the Wink 104 ABC 27 Weather Center, tonight scattered thunderstorms early. Some could be severe and then clearing after midnight, low 68. Tomorrow, partly sunny and breezy, high 81. And Thursday, beautiful sunshine, high 80. 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

0: Now, another Wink 104 traffic update.
1: 83 northbound had a fender bender there in 19th Street. They moved up into the emergency pull-off area, but 83 north, damage done. It's bumper-to-bumper slow from the York split all the way up past 19th Street. 83 south slow from Paxton Street down to the South Bridge. 283 north into the Eisenhower back to Lindell Road. 441. 81 is finally improving there, heading up through the 81-83 split. Cleared those earlier incidents. No problems on the outbound river routes. 15 south, a little slow down past Ross Moyne. No problems on 422 or 322 through Hershey. Lebanon City, they're clearing the accident on 72 just south of Cornwall Road. John Will Spock, right now traffic.
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0: Wink 104 is number one for music, money, and fun. I'm John O'Day with Sienna Spiro and Die on This Hill. And hopefully that didn't happen to somebody being attacked by a seagull. Now, this is a bizarre seagull attack. It happened in Oban, Scotland, in Queen's Park Place near Station Square, where a man allegedly sees two seagulls before using one as a weapon, although it's unclear how he did that. Authorities didn't arrest him on the scene, but escorted him home while further inquiries were being conducted. He was then charged shortly after that. Authorities did confirm that neither of the birds appeared to have been injured during the unusual incident. Not sure if he hit somebody with one of the seagulls and if they were hurt. Just a lot of questions on this story. Bizarre. Coming up, more of the best music.
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6: Things are settling down around the Harrisburg area. Still got some slowing, though. 83 northbound from Lemoyne all the way up past 19th Street in the construction. 83 south got some slowing, 17th Street down to the South Bridge. No delays on the outbound river routes. Got a fender bender in Harrisburg City on Cameron Street, right there near Goodwill Drive. A little heavy on 15th South heading down past Ross Moyne, but no issues there. Carlisle area checks in fine. Clearing the accident, Lebanon City on 72 near Cornwall Road. Chow Wheel Spock, right out traffic.
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19: From the Wink 104 ABC 27 Weather Center, tonight scattered thunderstorms early. Some could be severe. And then clearing after midnight, low 68. Tomorrow, partly sunny and breezy, high 81. And Thursday, beautiful sunshine, high 80. 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

And this town's lost its faith. 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
18: Back in 2019, I made a documentary for HBO called One Nation Under Stress. And what was true then is still true now. Money and financial problems are consistently ranked as the number one cause of stress in the United States. And a brand new study out of the Mayo Clinic found that worrying about money may age the heart even faster than traditional risk factors. Unlike an acute stressor, such as a short-term work deadline or a brief illness, financial strain is often chronic and ongoing. And because money affects so many aspects of daily life, financial stress can be difficult to escape. Even so, financial stress does not mean you're doomed. Just means you need to double down on the things you know are good for heart health: diet, exercise, sleep, and of course, not smoking. I'm Dr. Sanjay Gupta, helping you live a better life.
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